0: staying below seasonal past the weekend. The latest news from the fields as the province releases its weekly crop report. Discover Weyburn's Natasha Weave has the details.
1: Scattered rainfall slowed harvest and haying operations across southeast Saskatchewan last week, while also providing some relief from hot and dry conditions. The latest provincial crop report shows most areas received less than 10 millimeters of rain between August 4th and 10th. Chesterfield saw the most with 20 millimeters. Despite the rain, topsoil moisture remains a concern. 55% of cropland is rated short, while 55% of hayland and 59% of pasture are also rated short. Harvest is now underway in the southeast with about 1% of crops in the region harvested. That's below the 5- and 10-year average of 6%, but matches last year's progress at this time.
0: Weyburn for Warmth still going strong after a full year of creating items of warmth from donated materials to help out those who need them. Chair Charlene Stanley.
2: We've had a really successful first year. I have to praise the community of Weyburn for being so generous with donating materials for us. We've had many makers step up to do all of that work for us. And because of that, we have been able to create and distribute back to the community over 2,000 items of warmth.
0: The group will resume meeting mid-September, and they're hoping to see some more donations of yarn and thread. Seven local organizations are getting a financial boost following this summer's Great Plains Taste of Summer charity barbecues. The weekly event served $5 hot dogs and hamburgers at Memorial Park, with all proceeds going to a different local nonprofit each week. In total, the barbecues raised $7,691. The largest total came at the final barbecue, with $1,250 raised for CMHA Weyburn. Other beneficiaries included Inclusion Weyburn, The Family Place, the Salvation Army Food Bank, the Weyburn Youth Center, Envision Counseling and Support Center, and the Weyburn Legion. 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
0: The Weyburn Volleyball Club is getting ready for the 2026-27 season, with tryouts set to begin in September. Vice Chair Shane Pollock says athletes need to register via the expression of interest form.
4: Expressions of interest that athletes are able to go on and put that in for the age group that they're looking to try out for in September. And that really helps us just to try and understand, you know, numbers. Sometimes you have enough numbers where you might need two teams in one age group versus one team in one age group. So that is currently open.
0: Tryouts will take place throughout September, with dates varying by age group. Hockey Weyburn's registration deadline for the 2026-27 season is approaching. Players must be registered by 11:59 p.m. August 15th to avoid a $100 late registration fee. The registration numbers will help Hockey Weyburn determine team numbers, finalize league commitments, and prepare for evaluations ahead of the new season. Registration is available through hockeyweyburn.ca.
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0: A rainy evening is in store, with up to 25 millimeters expected and a low of 13. Another 20 millimeters of rain is possible tomorrow, along with a chance of thunderstorms and a high of 19. Things clear up Saturday with a high of 23, followed by sunshine Sunday and Monday, with temperatures hovering around 25. 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
2: Heavy rainfall is expected this evening with up to 25 millimeters possible and a low of 13. More rain is in the forecast Friday with another 20 millimeters possible, along with a chance of thunderstorms and a high of 19. Things clear up Saturday with a high of 23. And if you're looking for something to do while you wait out the rain, get your bids in on the Discover Wayburn online auction happening now at discoverwayburn.com. 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
1: Nikki McFadden with the Nickel Lake Regional Park. We have our Halloween in the Park coming up on Saturday, August 15th. We have all sorts of activities going on that day. We have our Beaver Den Halloween-themed crafts straight into our costume contest. The first 200 kids down at the Beaver Den will get a candy bag. We'll go straight into trick-or-treating. To end our night off, we're going to have a movie in the parks, and the movie is going to be Wicked. So make sure you come on out to Nickel Lake Regional Park on August 15th for our Halloween in the Park. You'll want to be here.
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5: 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Rain is expected this evening with up to 25 millimeters possible and a low of 13. More rain is in the forecast Friday with another 20 millimeters possible, along with a chance of thunderstorms and a high of 19. Things clear up Saturday with a high of 23. 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
1: Good evening, I'm Laris McEwen. It will be a stormy end to the week as the system is set to come through Thursday and Friday. The system will start off subtly, says meteorologist with Environment and Climate Change Canada, Kyle McCauley.
2: Fairly quiet day as well until later on in the evening afternoons. There's some chances of showers in the southwest parts of Saskatchewan in the evening, again about around that Leader area, and possibly some chances overnight, like south of Regina near Assiniboia, in that general area of like the southern parts, kind of in the center.
1: After the stormy conditions, clearer weather is expected for the weekend. The Ministry of Agriculture releasing the latest weekly crop report this morning. Discover Weyburn's Natasha Weeb reports.
3: Harvest is getting underway in southeast Saskatchewan, though progress remains behind the long-term average. The latest crop report shows approximately 1% of the region's crop has been harvested, mainly cereals and some pulse crops. Barley is leading spring cereal harvest at 12%, followed by oats at 14%. 12% of field peas have also been harvested, while 19% of fall rye is in the bin. Scattered rainfall last week slowed some field work, but cooler temperatures and showers helped reduce crop stress. Still, more precipitation will be critical in the coming days, particularly for later seeded crops. Topsoil moisture remains mostly rated as short across cropland, hayland, and pasture.
1: While the members of Weyburn for Warmth are taking the summer off, they are celebrating their first year of giving back to the community. Chair Charlene Stanley.
4: So that's a variety of items, everything from blankets to Tuke's Mitt scarves in the wintertime, some play items that we've given back through the library and the family place, and now through one of the daycares as well. We're helping them out with some bibs and things like that. Some baby items that have gone out through the library and family place as they have their tots classes and things like that. We've been giving out that way.
1: She thanks the community for the materials donations, which has enabled them to distribute more than 2,000 items in the past year. The community is once again

0: donated support for local organizations through the Great Plains Taste of Summer charity barbecues. 7 Wednesday lunches were held at Memorial Park this summer, where $5 hot dogs and hamburgers helped raise a total of $7,691. 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
0: A rainy evening is in store with up to 25 millimeters expected and a low of 13. Another 20 millimeters of rain is possible tomorrow, along with a chance of thunderstorms and a high of 19. Things clear up Saturday with a high of 23, followed by sunshine Sunday and Monday, with temperatures hovering around 25. 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
3: Heavy rainfall is expected this evening with up to 25 millimeters possible and a low of 13. More rain is in the forecast Friday with another 20 millimeters possible, along with a chance of thunderstorms and a high of 19. Things clear up Saturday with a high of 23. And if you're looking for something to do while you wait out the rain, get your bids in on the Discover Weyburn online auction happening now at discoverweyburn.com. 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
5: 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Rain is expected this evening with up to 25 millimeters possible and a low of 13. More rain is in the forecast Friday with another 20 millimeters possible, along with a chance of thunderstorms and a high of 19. Things clear up Saturday with a high of 23. 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
1: Good evening, I'm Larissa McEwen. A storm is on the horizon for the southeast, set to hit in the next couple of days. The most likely day for rain comes at the end of the work week, says meteorologist with Environment and Climate Change Canada, Kyle McCauley.
2: For Friday, there's a bit of a trough from a low-pressure system, and there's a lot of convergence, which is where the air is coming together, and that'll help support an area of thunderstorms for Friday. And that's going to be even early in the morning to the afternoon. Looks like it's going to be a rift of thunderstorms. That's including Saskatoon and Regina.
1: Cool weather is expected to continue in the southeast as temperatures remain below the seasonal average. Harvest operations are officially underway, according to the latest crop report. Discover Weyburn's Natasha Weeb has more.
3: Southeast Saskatchewan farmers are making progress toward harvest, while moisture concerns continue across the region. The latest provincial crop report says just 1% of crops have been harvested so far, matching last year, but well below the 5- and 10-year average of 6%. Haying and silaging are nearing completion, with dryland forage yields varying by crop. Alfalfa averaged 1.89 tons per acre, while tame hay averaged 1.71 tons. Rainfall was scattered last week, with most areas receiving less than 10 millimeters. 59% of pasture topsoil is rated short, along with 55% of both cropland and hayland. Hot, dry conditions, wind, and gophers also cause crop damage in some areas.
1: More than 2,000 items have been distributed in just the first year of Weyburn for Warmth. Chair Charlene Stanley says it doesn't just benefit those in need. Many of their makers' family members already have enough blankets and toques.
4: I got to the point where I still wanted to do it, but I didn't really have anyone to share it with. So it was quite wonderful to be able to get into that scenario. And that's when I learned about Angels for Warmth in Regina. So our organization is mimicked a lot with what they do, how they do it, and have brought it here to Weyburn. So that's just exactly how a lot of our makers are. They still want to do the work, but don't have anyone to share it with.
1: The group resumes meeting next month. Weyburn's Great Plains Taste of Summer Charity Barbecues have wrapped up for another year, raising nearly $7,700 for local nonprofits. We partnered with the City of Weyburn and local businesses for 7 weekly barbecues at Memorial Park. 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
1: A rainy evening is in store with up to 25 millimeters expected and a low of 13. Another 20 millimeters of rain is possible tomorrow, along with a chance of thunderstorms and a high of 19. Things clear up Saturday with a high of 23, followed by sunshine Sunday and Monday, with temperatures hovering around 25. 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
3: Heavy rainfall is expected this evening with up to 25 millimeters possible and a low of 13. More rain is in the forecast Friday with another 20 millimeters possible, along with a chance of thunderstorms and a high of 19. Things clear up Saturday with a high of 23. And if you're looking for something to do while you wait out the rain, get your bids in on the Discover Wayburn online auction happening now at discoverwayburn.com. 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
4: 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We make up 100 lunches, and these kids can come down to the Salvation Army on 4th Street, and they come on in, and we'll have a bag lunch ready for them. 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And so if there's anybody out there willing to come forward, just come down to the office, and we'll be happy to explain it to you. And it's just a wonderful program, and we're just really happy that we're able to do it.
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6: 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Rain is expected this evening with up to 25 millimeters possible and a low of 13. More rain is in the forecast Friday with another 20 millimeters possible, along with a chance of thunderstorms and a high of 19. Things clear up Saturday with a high of 23. 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
1: Good evening, I'm Larissa McEwen. The southeast will likely see rain by the end of the week with a new system forming. Meteorologist with Environment and Climate Change Canada, Kyle McCauley, says the system will be coming up from the south.
2: There's a low-pressure system in the southwest near Colorado right now that's going to be bringing some lift into the area. In the northern part of Saskatchewan, it's a pretty strong ridging pattern right now, so not much showers or thunderstorms further to the north. That's like Regina and north of Regina specifically.
1: Cooler temperatures will persist, staying below seasonal past the weekend. The latest news from the fields as the province releases its weekly crop report. Discover Weyburn's Natasha Weeb has the details.
3: Scattered rainfall slowed harvest and haying operations across southeast Saskatchewan last week, while also providing some relief from hot and dry conditions. The latest provincial crop report shows most areas received less than 10 millimeters of rain between August 4th and 10th. Chesterfield saw the most with 20 millimeters. Despite the rain, topsoil moisture remains a concern. 55% of cropland is rated short, while 55% of hayland and 59% of pasture are also rated short. Harvest is now underway in the southeast with about 1% of crops in the region harvested. That's below the 5- and 10-year average of 6%, but matches last year's progress at this time.
1: Weyburn for Warmth still going strong after a full year of creating items of warmth from donated materials to help out those who need them. Chair Charlene Stanley.
4: We've had a really successful first year. I have to praise the community of Weyburn for being so generous with donating materials for us. We've had many makers step up to do all of that work for us. And because of that, we have been able to create and distribute back to the community over 2,000 items of warmth.
1: The group will resume meeting mid-September, and they're hoping to see some more donations of yarn and thread. Seven local organizations are getting a financial boost following this summer's Great Plains Taste of Summer Charity Barbecues. The weekly event served $5 hot dogs and hamburgers at Memorial Park, with all proceeds going to a different local nonprofit each week. In total, the barbecues raised $7,691. The largest total came at the final barbecue, with $1,250 raised for CMHA Weyburn. Other beneficiaries included Inclusion Weyburn, The Family Place, the Salvation Army Food Bank, the Weyburn Youth Center, Envision Counseling and Support Center, and the Weyburn Legion. 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
0: A rainy evening is in store with up to 25 millimeters expected and a low of 13. Another 20 millimeters of rain is possible tomorrow, along with a chance of thunderstorms and a high of 19. Things clear up Saturday with a high of 23, followed by sunshine Sunday and Monday, with temperatures hovering around 25. 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
2: 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Heavy rainfall continues tonight with up to 25 millimeters possible and a low of 13. Friday brings another 20 millimeters of rain along with a chance of thunderstorms and a high of 19. Saturday brings clear skies and a high of 23. For Discover Weyburn, I'm Larissa McEwen.
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2: Expect a steady round of rain tonight with up to 25 millimeters possible and temperatures dropping to 13. Friday stays unsettled with another 20 millimeters of rain possible and a chance of thunderstorms. The high reaches 19. A change of pace arrives Saturday with clearing skies and a high of 23. And with all that rain on the way, you'll have plenty of time to stay inside and get those bids in. 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
2: 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Heavy rainfall continues tonight with up to 25 millimeters possible and a low of 13. Friday brings another 20 millimeters of rain along with a chance of thunderstorms and a high of 19. Saturday brings clear skies and a high of 23. 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
2: Expect a steady round of rain tonight with up to 25 millimeters possible and temperatures dropping to 13. Friday stays unsettled with another 20 millimeters of rain possible and a chance of thunderstorms. The high reaches 19. A change of pace arrives Saturday with clearing skies and a high of 23. And with all that rain on the way, you'll have plenty of time to stay inside and get those bids in. 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
3: 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Heavy rainfall continues tonight with up to 25 millimeters possible and a low of 13. Friday brings another 20 millimeters of rain along with a chance of thunderstorms and a high of 19. Saturday brings clear skies and a high of 23. 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
2: Expect a steady round of rain tonight with up to 25 millimeters possible and temperatures dropping to 13. Friday stays unsettled with another 20 millimeters of rain possible and a chance of thunderstorms. The high reaches 19. A change of pace arrives Saturday with clearing skies and a high of 23. And with all that rain on the way, you'll have plenty of time to stay inside and get those bids in. 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
2: 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Rain is expected overnight with up to 25 millimeters possible and a low of 13. Friday brings another 20 millimeters of rain along with a chance of thunderstorms and a high of 19. Saturday looks clear with a high of 23. For Discover Wayburn, I'm Larissa McEwen.
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3: 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Rain is expected overnight with up to 25 millimeters possible and a low of 13. Friday brings another 20 millimeters of rain along with a chance of thunderstorms and a high of 19. Saturday looks clear with a high of 23. 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
1: 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Rain is expected overnight with up to 25 millimeters possible and a low of 13. Friday brings another 20 millimeters of rain along with a chance of thunderstorms and a high of 19. Saturday looks clear with a high of 23. 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
2: 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Rain is expected overnight with up to 25 millimeters possible and a low of 13. Friday brings another 20 millimeters of rain along with a chance of thunderstorms and a high of 19. Saturday looks clear with a high of 23. 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
2: 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Rain is expected overnight with up to 25 millimeters possible and a low of 13. Friday brings another 20 millimeters of rain along with a chance of thunderstorms and a high of 19. Saturday looks clear with a high of 23. 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
1: 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Rain is expected overnight with up to 25 millimeters possible and a low of 13. Friday brings another 20 millimeters of rain along with a chance of thunderstorms and a high of 19. Saturday looks clearer with a high of 23. 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
2: 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Rain is expected overnight with up to 25 millimeters possible and a low of 13. Friday brings another 20 millimeters of rain along with a chance of thunderstorms and a high of 19. Saturday looks clear with a high of 23. 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
2: 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Rain is expected overnight with up to 25 millimeters possible and a low of 13. Friday brings another 20 millimeters of rain along with a chance of thunderstorms and a high of 19. Saturday looks clear with a high of 23. 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
2: 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Rain is expected overnight with up to 25 millimeters possible and a low of 13. Friday brings another 20 millimeters of rain along with a chance of thunderstorms and a high of 19. Saturday looks clear with a high of 23. For Discover Wayburn, I'm Larissa McEwen.
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1: 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Strikes out Cody Bellinger, and the Blue Jays have done it.
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3: 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Rain is expected overnight with up to 25 millimeters possible and a low of 13. Friday brings another 20 millimeters of rain along with a chance of thunderstorms and a high of 19. Saturday looks clear with a high of 23. For Discover Weyburn, I'm Larissa McEwen.
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1: 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Rain is expected overnight with up to 25 millimeters possible and a low of 13. Friday brings another 20 millimeters of rain along with a chance of thunderstorms and a high of 19. Saturday looks clear with a high of 23. For Discover Wayburn, I'm Larissa McEwen.
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2: Rainfall continuing today, at times heavy and a risk of a thunderstorm. In all, we could get 20 to 30 millimeters throughout the day, high 19. Continued rainfall into the evening, at times heavy with a risk of a thunderstorm. That'll taper off near midnight with cloudy skies and a slight chance of showers, low 13. Cloudy tomorrow morning, clearing in the afternoon with a high of 21. And sunshine with a high of 25 on Sunday. 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
1: Good morning. I'm Marna McManus. A group is advocating for a new alert in Saskatchewan focused on people with cognitive disabilities. The Minister of Health, Mental Health and Addictions with Métis Nation Saskatchewan, Beverly Fullerton.
2: The Indigo Alert movement started out of Alberta after the unfortunate finding of Parker Wells. And so watching from Saskatchewan as a mother of an autistic child, more on a personal level to begin with, recognizing the gaps that we have within our system.
1: Fullerton is involved in planning a friendly rally at the Legislative Building in Regina on September 12th, aimed at garnering awareness for support. Southeast residents are being asked to remember safety around wild animals after recent cougar sightings. Wildlife biologist with the province, Matthew Tokarok, says it's important to keep calm, even though cougar sightings are rather uncommon.
3: I think it's just important to keep in mind that cougars are a natural part of the environment across Saskatchewan and in the south as well. People don't see these animals too often, as they are quite cryptic, but they are around, and it isn't necessarily unusual. So kind of keep that in mind as well.
1: Tokarok says casual viewings don't always need a report. The Dr. Main Prize Foundation is unveiling the new Noah's Ark installation on Saturday. This after the initial unveiling set for the July long weekend was postponed due to rain. Foundation President Brandon Rosengren says they're hoping for a strong turnout.
4: They are going to be unveiling the Ark at 11 o'clock this weekend on Saturday. They're doing a Halloween in the park that they do every year. So it's a good day because there'll be, you know, kids around and more people that can come and take a look.
1: Attendees are asked to bring a stuffed animal that will be sealed inside the Ark for generations of future visitors to see through the Ark windows. Two sisters are spending their summer serving up slushies

0: snow cones, and lemonade at events around the community. Molly and Macy Bonnert are in their second summer running Slush Sisters, which has kept them busy with markets and community events. But for these sisters, it's not just about serving up cold treats. They say one of the best parts is seeing the people who stop by and enjoy what they've made.
1: Probably everybody coming and enjoying it and just seeing everybody being happy.
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0: The registration deadline for Hockey Weyburn's 2026-27 season is approaching. 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Last night in the Western Canadian Baseball League playoff action, the Saskatoon Berries punched their ticket to the championship series with a thrilled 7-4 win over the Moose Jaw Miller Express to finish off a two-game sweep. Meanwhile, in the West Division final, the Sylvan Lake Gulls held off a furious late-game comeback to defeat the Okotoks Dogs 9-8 and complete a sweep of their own. This sets up an epic championship matchup. Game 1 of the WCBL Championship Series between the Berries and the Gulls kicks off tonight at 7 at Gulls Stadium. A tough finish yesterday at the Dome. The Toronto Blue Jays couldn't complete the four-game sweep, falling 7-0 to the Boston Red Sox. Sox rookie Peyton Tolley completely quieted the Toronto bats, throwing 8 shutout innings and holding the Jays to just 2 hits on the afternoon. Max Scherzer took the loss after giving up 1 run through 5 innings before Boston broke the game wide open with a late grand slam in the 8th. In spite of this loss, Toronto takes 3 of 4 in the series. The Jays don't get much rest as they turn around to host a massive weekend series against the rival New York Yankees. You can catch all the action on Saskatchewan's home of Blue Jays baseball, AM 1190, beginning at 5:15.
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0: Environment Canada has a special weather statement in effect for heavy rainfall throughout the day today. We could get 20 to 30 millimeters. Heavy rain and risk of a thunderstorm throughout the day with a high of 19. That'll continue into the evening, tapering off near midnight. Then cloudy skies with a slight chance of showers and a low of 13. Clouds moving out in the afternoon tomorrow with a high of 21. Sunny with a high of 25 degrees for Sunday and Monday. And a mix of sun and cloud on Tuesday with a high of 21. 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I'm Marna McManus.
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0: Cole Wenzel and Jesse Murph on Country 106.7. Good morning. Happy Friday. I'm Dylan Fiesel, and we have officially made it to the end of the work week. A wet end to the week. 15 degrees right now, 19 is the high. Of course, lots of rain. We're going to see more of it throughout the day. Upwards of 30 mils. Special weather statement in effect because we could see an inch or two of rain. It should taper off sometime around midnight and then hopefully nice heading into the weekend and next week. Lots to chat about. The Soo Line Cruisers are riding in style. They got a ton of August events coming up, including one today, although maybe not the best weather for it. Of course, 1 year mark for Weyburn for Warmth. They've been here in the Opportunity City. Of course, you got to be careful anytime you see a wild animal. We'll talk more on that in a moment. We'll take a look at your forecast and music from Bailey Zimmerman next.
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7: Rainfall continuing today, at times heavy and at risk of a thunderstorm. In all, we could get 20 to 30 millimeters throughout the day, high 19. Continued rainfall into the evening, at times heavy with a risk of a thunderstorm. That'll taper off near midnight with cloudy skies and a slight chance of showers, low 13. Cloudy tomorrow morning, clearing in the afternoon with a high of 21. And sunshine with a high of 25 on Sunday. 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
1: Good morning. I'm Marna McManus. Métis Nation Saskatchewan has paired with Indigo Alert Canada in an effort to make an offshoot of the Amber Alert to help those with cognitive disabilities. Minister of Health, Mental Health and Addictions, Beverly Fullerton.
2: We've seen nationally that there is not an alert system or an emergency response to folks that are in immediate risk, especially folks that are nonverbal, have communication differences. Following and seeing what was happening in Alberta, seeing the Indigo Alert Canada movement started, I knew personally and professionally that this was something I definitely wanted to advocate for.
1: The alert would go out similarly to existing Amber Alerts or tornado alerts. Cougar sightings are common at this time of year. Wildlife biologist with the province, Matthew Tokarczuk, says even cities can be passed for wild animals.
3: Any sort of river valley is a good corridor for wildlife movement. I mean, these are often areas of kind of contiguous habitat that intersect through the agricultural areas of the province or cities and towns. That is a natural place for wildlife moving and somewhere that we should certainly be aware that we may encounter wildlife, absolutely.
1: Find more info on what to do during a wildlife sighting on Discover Weyburn. A Dr. Main Prize Foundation is unveiling the new Noah's Ark this weekend, tomorrow at 11 to be precise. This after the original unveiling date was ironically rescheduled due to rain. Foundation President Brandon Rosengren.
4: They're going to be doing a kind of a ribbon cutting type of ceremony with a little speech about, you know, the history of the Ark, why we rebuilt it, and also to acknowledge the monument that has been installed this year for the Dr. Main Prize Foundation.
1: He says the unveiling coincides with the Main Prize Regional Park Halloween in the park, and they look forward to seeing more families with children attend the event. Two young Weyburn ladies are spending their summer serving up cold treats while also finding ways to give back. Molly and Macy Bonner run Slush Sisters, which has been making appearances at community events all summer. Recently, they donated a portion of their profits from the Great Plains Taste of Summer Charity Barbecue to the Weyburn branch of the Canadian Mental Health Association. They say giving back is important to them.
5: To help people out and to just nice and give back.
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0: Line for Hockey Weyburn's 2026-27 season is approaching. Players must be registered by 11:59 p.m. tomorrow to avoid a $100 late registration fee. The registration numbers will help Hockey Weyburn determine team numbers, finalize league commitments, and prepare for evaluations ahead of the new season. Register at hockeyweyburn.ca. Last night in the Western Canadian Baseball League playoff action, the Saskatoon Berries punched their ticket to the championship series with a thrilled 7-4 win over the Moose Jaw Miller Express to finish off a two-game sweep. Meanwhile, in the West Division final, the Sylvan Lake Gulls held off a furious late-game comeback to defeat the Okotoks Dogs 9-8 and complete a sweep of their own. This sets up an epic championship matchup. Game 1 of the WCBL Championship Series between the Berries and the Gulls kicks off tonight at 7 at Gulls Stadium. A tough finish yesterday at the Dome. The Toronto Blue Jays couldn't complete the four-game sweep, falling 7-0 to the Boston Red Sox. Sox rookie Peyton Tolley completely quieted the Toronto bats, throwing 8 shutout innings and holding the Jays to just 2 hits on the afternoon. Max Scherzer took the loss after giving up 1 run through 5 innings before Boston broke the game wide open with a late grand slam in the 8th. In spite of this loss, Toronto takes 3 of 4 in the series. The Jays don't get much rest as they turn around to host a massive weekend series against the rival New York Yankees. You can catch all the action on Saskatchewan's home of Blue Jays baseball, AM 1190, beginning at 5:15.
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0: Environment Canada has a special weather statement in effect for heavy rainfall throughout the day today. We could get 20 to 30 millimeters. Heavy rain and risk of a thunderstorm throughout the day with a high of 19. That'll continue into the evening, tapering off near midnight. Then cloudy skies with a slight chance of showers and a low of 13. Clouds moving out in the afternoon tomorrow with a high of 21. Sunny with a high of 25 degrees for Sunday and Monday. And a mix of sun and cloud on Tuesday with a high of 21. 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

Jordan Davis, Turn This Truck Around. It's on Country 106.7. I'm Dylan Fiesel, and we'll be taking a look at what's up in Weyburn in just a moment. First, it's Carter Faith and Betty. 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

0: Carter, Faith, and Betty on Country 106.7. I'm Dylan Fiesel. As you're starting your Friday morning, let's find out.
1: What's up, Wade Byrne? What's up?
0: 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Today, there's a wacky water day at 1:30 over at the Wayburn Public Library. Perfect day for a water day as it is wet outside. Special weather statement in effect for that rain. We could see an inch or two before today is done. Camp Ignite, still away over at the Wayburn Ag Society Forge and Anvil Building. 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
5: Rainfall continuing today, at times heavy and a risk of a thunderstorm. In all, we could get 20 to 30 millimeters throughout the day, high 19. Continued rainfall into the evening, at times heavy with a risk of a thunderstorm. That'll taper off near midnight with cloudy skies and a slight chance of showers, low 13. Cloudy tomorrow morning, clearing in the afternoon with a high of 21. And sunshine with a high of 25 on Sunday. 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

few of the guys, with this cute little country girl called mine. 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

0: yours for me. Wayburn's Tennille Arts on Country 106.7. Dylan Fiesel, just about 7 o'clock this Friday morning. We'll have your full news, sports, and weather then. A rainy end to the work week. 15 degrees right now, 19 is the high. Special weather statement in effect because we've already got a good amount of rain and we could see an inch or two more by the end of today. Should taper off around midnight. Chatting with Jared Stroder with the Soo Line Cruisers, as you guys got a lot of events upcoming, including one today, which probably, well, it might happen in this rain. What's going on?
1: August is a very busy month for the Soo Line Cruisers. We got a couple really fun events planned. First up, on Friday, August 14th, we're doing a cruise to Radville. Thursday, August 20th, we're doing a Fast Cars and Frozen Treats, a little mini show and shine over on Scoops on 16th. Sunday, August 23rd, we're hosting a poker run, and that'll be at the Boston Pizza parking lot. I think it's going to be a really great event.
0: Yeah, I think it'll all be very great events. 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
1: If you've been to a community event this summer, you've likely had the option to purchase a slushie from the Slush Sisters. We'll be hearing from Molly and Macy in just a few. 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
2: Each year, variety trials play a key learning tool when it comes to helping farmers select new varieties. Farmers had a chance to see them firsthand this week during the Manitoba Pulse and Soybean Growers Dry Bean Tour. Ashlyn Kropp, the on-farm network research assistant, says the regional variety trials provide valuable information.
3: We test varieties for dry beans, soybeans, lupins, and faba beans at several locations across the province every year. And what we do is we take some agronomic information and yield data from these trials. All of this data gets published into the Manitoba Pulse and Soybean Grower Pulse and Soybean Variety Guide, as well as Seed Manitoba, just to give some independent data about the performance of these varieties.
2: She says the information helps farmers with their seed selection and compares variety performance across multiple locations in the province. For Golden West, I'm Glendalee Allen Vossler.
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1: Good morning. I'm Marna McManus. The proposed Indigo Alert would be similar to Amber Alerts, focusing on helping those with cognitive disabilities rather than potential kidnappings. Minister of Health, Mental Health and Addictions with Métis Nation Saskatchewan, Beverly Fullerton, explains one such situation where the alert could help.
2: If we have a 10-year-old child walking down the street and folks are just passing by, they're like, oh, there's just a kid walking to the park, not even, you know, really looking or paying attention to what's happening. We're in the background. We have a 10-year-old that just walked away from school and is missing and everyone's frantically looking. We have an Indigo Alert.
1: Fullerton asks anyone interested to go to Indigo Alert Canada's website for more information. There's plenty to remember for wildlife encounters, with a recent spotting of a cougar in Estevan being noted. If it's from a distance, it may not need to be reported to authorities. This according to Matthew Tokarek, a wildlife biologist with the province.
3: Important to remember that, like, seeing wildlife, even, you know, animals like cougars in that area can occur and can be okay. So if it's just a sighting and there's no concern for human safety, that's okay, right? That's okay. Safe encounters with wildlife from a distance are generally positive, and that's all good.
1: In case of emergency, Tokarek says people should immediately call 911. After the original unveiling was rescheduled due to rain, the Dr. Main Prize Foundation is unveiling the new Noah's Ark installation tomorrow at Main Prize Regional Park. Foundation President Brandon Rosengren says visitors will have the opportunity to leave their mark on the Ark.
4: We're asking everyone and their kids to bring a stuffed animal or two, put it into the Ark. It'll be closed up after, obviously, almost like a time capsule type of thing. We're going to be keeping a log, too, of names and what they put in.
1: The new Ark was created by Greg Rideout after the original one was flooded around 30 years ago. What began as a simple summer idea has grown into a second season for Slush Sisters. Molly and Macy Bonnert launched the business last summer and have spent this summer bringing their treats to markets and community events around the area. The menu has also grown since the business first got started.
5: Started off with snow cones, and then we added some slushies and then the lemonade.
1: This summer, the Slush Sisters have made appearances at markets, lacrosse events, the Legion's 100th anniversary, and just recently, the Great Plains Taste of Summer Charity Barbecue. They say they plan to bring Slush Sisters back next summer. 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
1: Athletes interested in playing with the Weyburn Volleyball Club this season can now mark their calendars, with tryout dates announced for September. Vice Chair Shane Pollock says the club continues to build on growing participation.
6: Last year we had 7 teams, 6 female teams through the age groups of 13U to 18U, and we

0: had one male team in the 18U category.
1: Trials will be held at the Eagles gym throughout September with dates varying by age group. It was a sweep night in the WCBL postseason last night. The Saskatoon Berries made franchise history, securing a spot in their first ever WCBL championship series with a 7-4 victory over the Moose Jaw Miller Express. Over in the West, the Sylvan Lake Gulls narrowly outlasted the Okotoks Dogs in a 9-8 thriller to clinch their second straight final appearance. Now the stage is set with the best of three championship battle between Saskatoon and Sylvan Lake getting underway with Game 1 tonight. The Toronto Blue Jays couldn't pull off the full series sweep yesterday afternoon, dropping a 7-0 final to the Boston Red Sox. The Jays' offense just couldn't get anything going against Boston's starter Peyton Tolley, managing just two hits and seeing their three-game winning streak come to a halt. But looking at the bigger picture, taking 3 out of 4 against Boston keeps the playoff push firmly alive. Now the stakes get even higher as the rival New York Yankees roll into town for a huge three-game division battle beginning tonight at Rogers Centre. The first pitch in today's game is at 5:15. Catch all the action on Saskatchewan's home of Blue Jays baseball, AM 1190.
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1: Environment Canada has a special weather statement in effect for heavy rainfall throughout the day today. We could get 20 to 30 millimeters. Heavy rain and risk of a thunderstorm throughout the day with a high of 19. That'll continue into the evening, tapering off near midnight. Then cloudy skies with a slight chance of showers and a low of 13. Clouds moving out in the afternoon tomorrow with a high of 21. Sunny with a high of 25 degrees for Sunday and Monday. And a mix of sun and cloud on Tuesday with a high of 21. 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I'm Marna McManus.
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1: 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I'm Dylan Fiesel, and it's time for your impossible question of the day. 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You could win some KFC on us if you haven't won in the last 2 weeks. The average person does this over 200 times a year. We'll get to some of your guesses in just a moment. I'll look at your forecast and music from Morgan Wallen next.
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7: Rainfall continuing today, at times heavy and a risk of a thunderstorm. In all, we could get 20 to 30 millimeters throughout the day, high 19. Continued rainfall into the evening, at times heavy with a risk of a thunderstorm. That'll taper off near midnight with cloudy skies and a slight chance of showers, low 13. Cloudy tomorrow morning, clearing in the afternoon with a high of 21. And sunshine with a high of 25 on Sunday. Local news, sports, and weather are available with the free Discover Weyburn app. I'm Marna McManus.
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Morgan Wallen on Country 106.7. I'm Dylan Fiesel, and we're asking today's impossible question. The average person does this over 200 times a year. Lots of great guesses in on our Country line and over on our Facebook page. Lots of people saying wash their hair, shower, bath, that type of thing. Makes sense, you know, every day or so. Surely with a great guess of drive the kids around, and Stacy with another good guess of doing laundry. Yeah, do about 200 loads of laundry in a year. But what do you think the answer is? Call or text to Country Line 306-848-1067 or over on our Facebook page. You could win some KFC on us. The average person does this over 200 times a year. We'll find out what the answer is after Doc Walker, Beautiful Life. It's on Country 106.7.

0: Doc Walker and A Beautiful Life. It's on Country 106.7. I'm Dylan Fiesel, and let's find out the answer to today's impossible question. The average person does this over 200 times a year. Tons of great guesses on our Country line and over on our Facebook page. Shirley said pack school lunches or drive the kids around. It won't be long until that is back in action. Start of school is coming quick. Sarah with a great guess of wash their hair. And Stacy with a great guess as well of doing a load of laundry. But congratulations to Delilah, who was the first to text in the correct answer. The average person trims their fingernails over 200 times a year. Hey, you gotta have good hygiene. Just don't do it out in public, okay? Congratulations to Delilah. They've won some KFC on us. Thank you to everyone who had texted or commented on our Facebook page. And make sure to tune in Monday morning for the next edition, The Impossible Question of the Day.
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2: The Minister of Health, Mental Health and Addictions with Métis Nation Saskatchewan Beverly Fullerton explains the proposed Indigo Alert and a big event coming to Main Prize Regional Park tomorrow. We'll be hearing from Brandon Rosengren with the Dr. Main Prize Foundation in just a few. Stay tuned.
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2: Good morning. I'm Marna McManus. A group is advocating for a new alert in Saskatchewan focused on people with cognitive disabilities. The Minister of Health, Mental Health and Addictions with Métis Nation Saskatchewan, Beverly Fullerton.
3: The Indigo Alert movement started out of Alberta after the unfortunate finding of Parker Wells. And so watching from Saskatchewan as a mother of an autistic child, more on a personal level to begin with, recognizing the gaps that we have within our system.
2: Fullerton is involved in planning a friendly rally at the Legislative Building in Regina on September 12th, aimed at garnering awareness for support. Southeast residents are being asked to remember safety around wild animals after recent cougar sightings. Wildlife biologist with the province, Matthew Tokarok, says it's important to keep calm, even though cougar sightings are rather uncommon.
4: I think it's just important to keep in mind that cougars are a natural part of the environment across Saskatchewan and in the south as well. People don't see these animals too often, as they are quite cryptic, but they are around, and it isn't necessarily unusual. So kind of keep that in mind as well.
2: Tokarok says casual viewings don't always need a report. The Dr. Main Prize Foundation is unveiling the new Noah's Ark installation on Saturday. This after the initial unveiling set for the July long weekend was postponed due to rain. Foundation President

0: Brandon Rosengren says they're hoping for a strong turnout.
1: They are going to be unveiling the Ark at 11 o'clock this weekend on Saturday. They're doing a Halloween in the park that they do every year. So it's a good day because there'll be, you know, kids around and more people that can come and take a look.
0: Attendees are asked to bring a stuffed animal that will be sealed inside the Ark for generations of future visitors to see through the Ark windows. Two sisters are spending their summer serving up slushies, snow cones, and lemonade at events around the community. Molly and Macy Bonnert are in their second summer running Slush Sisters, which has kept them busy with markets and community events. But for these sisters, it's not just about serving up cold treats. They say one of the best parts is seeing the people who stop by and enjoy what they've made.
2: Probably everybody coming and enjoying it and just seeing everybody being happy.
0: The Slush Sisters say they plan to keep the business going next year. It's day three of the Discover Weyburn online auction. 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
0: 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The registration numbers will help Hockey Weyburn determine team numbers, finalize league commitments, and prepare for evaluations ahead of the new season. 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Last night in the Western Canadian Baseball League playoff action, the Saskatoon Berries punched their ticket to the championship series with a thrilled 7-4 win over the Moose Jaw Miller Express to finish off a two-game sweep. Meanwhile, in the West Division final, the Sylvan Lake Gulls held off a furious late-game comeback to defeat the Okotoks Dogs 9-8 and complete a sweep of their own. This sets up an epic championship matchup. Game 1 of the WCBL Championship Series between the Berries and the Gulls kicks off tonight at 7 at Gulls Stadium. A tough finish yesterday at the Dome. The Toronto Blue Jays couldn't complete the four-game sweep, falling 7-0 to the Boston Red Sox. Sox rookie Peyton Tolley completely quieted the Toronto bats, throwing 8 shutout innings and holding the Jays to just 2 hits on the afternoon. Max Scherzer took the loss after giving up 1 run through 5 innings before Boston broke the game wide open with a late grand slam in the 8th. In spite of this loss, Toronto takes 3 of 4 in the series. The Jays don't get much rest as they turn around to host a massive weekend series against the rival New York Yankees. You can catch all the action on Saskatchewan's home of Blue Jays baseball, AM 1190, beginning at 5:15.
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0: Environment Canada has a special weather statement in effect for heavy rainfall throughout the day today. We could get 20 to 30 millimeters. Heavy rain and risk of a thunderstorm throughout the day with a high of 19. That'll continue into the evening, tapering off near midnight, then cloudy skies with a slight chance of showers and a low of 13. Clouds moving out in the afternoon tomorrow with a high of 21. Sunny with a high of 25 degrees for Sunday and Monday, and a mix of sun and cloud on Tuesday with a high of 21. 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

Tucker Wetmore, brunette. It's on Country 106.7. I'm Dylan Fiesel, and we'll be taking a look at who's turning a year older with today's birthday club. It's just after the latest from Kenny Chesney. Love this one. Carry On. It's on Country 106.7.

Chesteen, Carry On. It's on Country 106.7. I'm Dylan Fiesel, and let's find out who's blowing out candles with today's birthday club. Lots of people celebrating today, so let's just hop right into it. Happy birthday to Brinley Kopeck from Mom, Dad, Wiley, Kai, Grandma, and the rest of the family. Happy 55th birthday to Katrina Moldenhauer from Delilah and Lawrence. Happy 67th birthday to Fern from your friends and family. Happy birthday to Kim Johnston from your mom. And happy 19th birthday to Jaden Murray from Mom and Dad. And congratulations, the winner of a Dairy Queen birthday cake.

0: 54th birthday to Bernard Semeljalski from Auntie, Uncle, Anelia, and Brinley. If you know of someone celebrating a birthday or anniversary, hey, let us know by putting it in the birthday book over on discoverwayburn.com.
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7: Rainfall continuing today, at times heavy and a risk of a thunderstorm. In all, we could get 20 to 30 millimeters throughout the day, high 19. Continued rainfall into the evening, at times heavy with a risk of a thunderstorm. That'll taper off near midnight with cloudy skies and a slight chance of showers, low 13. Cloudy tomorrow morning, clearing in the afternoon with a high of 21. And sunshine with a high of 25 on Sunday. 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

0: 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Dylan Fiesel just about 8 o'clock this Friday morning. We'll have your full news, sports, and weather then. Rain, rain, and more rain. 16 degrees right now, 19 is the high. Special weather statement in effect for it, as we could see an inch or two should taper off around midnight. 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
1: Good morning. I'm Marna McManus. Métis Nation Saskatchewan has paired with Indigo Alert Canada in an effort to make an offshoot of the Amber Alert to help those with cognitive disabilities. Minister of Health, Mental Health and Addictions, Beverly Fullerton.
2: We've seen nationally that there is not an alert system or an emergency response to folks that are in immediate risk, especially folks that are nonverbal, have communication differences. Following and seeing what was happening in Alberta, seeing the Indigo Alert Canada movement started, I knew personally and professionally that this was something I definitely wanted to advocate for.
1: The alert would go out similarly to existing Amber Alerts or tornado alerts. Cougar sightings are common at this time of year. Wildlife biologist with the province, Matthew Tokarok, says even cities can be passed for wild animals.
3: Any sort of river valley is a good corridor for wildlife movement. I mean, these are often areas of kind of contiguous habitat that intersect through the agricultural areas of the province or cities and towns. That is a natural place for wildlife moving and somewhere that we should certainly be aware that we may encounter wildlife, absolutely.
1: Find more info on what to do during a wildlife sighting on Discover Weyburn. The Dr. Main Prize Foundation is unveiling the new Noah's Ark this weekend, tomorrow at 11 to be precise. This after the original unveiling date was ironically rescheduled due to rain. Foundation President Brandon Rosengren.
4: They're going to be doing a kind of a ribbon cutting type of ceremony with a little speech about, you know, the history of the Ark, why we rebuilt it. And also to acknowledge the monument that has been installed this year for the Dr. Main Prize Foundation.
1: He says the unveiling coincides with the Main Prize Regional Park Halloween in the park, and they look forward to seeing more families with children attend the event. Two young Weyburn ladies are spending their summer serving up cold treats while also finding ways to give back. Molly and Macy Bonnert run Slush Sisters, which has been making appearances at community events all summer. Recently, they donated a portion of their profits from the Great Plains Taste of Summer Charity Barbecue to the Weyburn branch of the Canadian Mental Health Association. They say giving back is important to them.
5: To help.

0: people out and to just nice and give back.
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1: Athletes interested in playing with the Weyburn Volleyball Club this season can now mark their calendars with tryout dates announced for September. Vice Chair Shane Pollock says the club continues to build on growing participation.
3: Last year we had seven teams, six female teams through the age groups of 13U to 18U, and we had one male team in the 18U category.
1: Tryouts will be held at the Eagles Gym throughout September with dates varying by age group. It was a sweep night in the WCBL postseason last night. The Saskatoon Berries made franchise history, securing a spot in their first ever WCBL championship series with a 7-4 victory over the Moose Jaw Miller Express. Over in the West, the Sylvan Lake Gulls narrowly outlasted the Okotoks Dogs in a 9-8 thriller to clinch their second straight final appearance. Now the stage is set with the best of three championship battle between Saskatoon and Sylvan Lake getting underway with game one tonight. The Toronto Blue Jays couldn't pull off the full series sweep yesterday afternoon, dropping a 7-0 final to the Boston Red Sox. The Jays offense just couldn't get anything going against Boston starter Peyton Tolley, managing just two hits and seeing their three-game winning streak come to a halt. But looking at the bigger picture, taking 3 out of 4 against Boston keeps the playoff push firmly alive. Now the stakes get even higher as the rival New York Yankees roll into town for a huge three-game division battle beginning tonight at Rogers Center. The first pitch in today's game is at 5:15. Catch all the action on Saskatchewan's home of Blue Jays baseball, AM 1190.
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1: Environment Canada has a special weather statement in effect for heavy rainfall throughout the day today. We could get 20 to 30 millimeters. Heavy rain and risk of a thunderstorm throughout the day with a high of 19. That'll continue into the evening, tapering off near midnight. Then cloudy skies with a slight chance of showers and a low of 13. Clouds moving out in the afternoon tomorrow with a high of 21. Sunny with a high of 25 degrees for Sunday and Monday. And a mix of sun and cloud on Tuesday with a high of 21. 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

0: Justin Moore, Time's Ticking. It's on Country 106.7. I'm Dylan Fiesel hanging out with you this rainy Friday morning. 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
8: Rainfall continuing today, at times heavy and a risk of a thunderstorm. In all, we could get 20 to 30 millimeters throughout the day, high 19. Continued rainfall into the evening, at times heavy with a risk of a thunderstorm. That'll taper off near midnight with cloudy skies and a slight chance of showers, low 13. Cloudy tomorrow morning, clearing in the afternoon with a high of 21. And sunshine with a high of 25 on Sunday. 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

0: Liebling, Moonshines. It's on Country 106.7. I'm Dylan Fiesel, hanging out with you this rainy Friday. And we're chatting with Jared Stroder, president of the Soo Line Cruisers, as you guys got a lot of events going on the rest of this month. What's going on?
1: August is a very busy month for the Soo Line Cruisers. We got a couple really fun events planned. First up, on Friday, August 14th, we're doing a cruise to Radville. Thursday, August 20th, we're doing a Fast Cars and Frozen Treats, a little mini show and shine over on Scoops on 16th. Sunday, August 23rd, we're hosting a poker run, and that'll be at the Boston Pizza parking lot. I think it's going to be a really great event.
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3: If you've been to a community event this summer, you've likely had the option to purchase a slushie from the Slush Sisters. 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
1: Good morning. I'm Marna McManus. The proposed Indigo Alert would be similar to Amber Alerts, focusing on helping those with cognitive disabilities rather than potential kidnappings. Minister of Health, Mental Health and Addictions with Métis Nation Saskatchewan, Beverly Fullerton, explains one such situation where the alert could help.
2: If we have a 10-year-old child walking down the street and folks are just passing by, they're like, oh, there's just a kid walking to the park, not even, you know, really looking or paying attention to what's happening. We're in the background. We have a 10-year-old that just walked away from school and is missing and everyone's frantically looking. We have an Indigo Alert.
1: Fullerton asks anyone interested to go to Indigo Alert Canada's website for

0: more information. There's plenty to remember for wildlife encounters, with the recent spotting of a cougar in Estevan being noted. If it's from a distance, it may not need to be reported to authorities. This according to Matthew Tokarek, a wildlife biologist with the province.
1: Important to remember that, like, seeing wildlife, even, you know, animals like cougars in that area can occur and can be okay. So if it's just a sighting and there's no concern for human safety, that's okay, right? That's okay. Safe encounters with wildlife from a distance are generally positive, and that's all good.
0: In case of emergency, Tokarek says people should immediately call 911. After the original unveiling was rescheduled due to rain, the Dr. Main Prize Foundation is unveiling the new Noah's Ark installation tomorrow at Main Prize Regional Park. Foundation President Brandon Rosengren says visitors will have the opportunity to leave their mark on the Ark.
2: We're asking everyone and their kids to bring a stuffed animal or two, put it into the Ark. It'll be closed up after, obviously, almost like a time capsule type of thing. We're going to be keeping a log, too, of names and what they put in.
0: The new Ark was created by Greg Rideout after the original one was flooded around 30 years ago. What began as a simple summer idea has grown into a second season for Slush Sisters. Molly and Macy Bonnert launched the business last summer and have spent this summer bringing their treats to markets and community events around the area. The menu has also grown since the business first got started.
3: We started off with snow cones, and then we added some slushies and then the lemonade.
0: This summer, the Slush Sisters have made appearances at markets, lacrosse events, the Legion's 100th anniversary, and just recently, the Great Plains Taste of Summer Charity Barbecue. They say they plan to bring Slush Sisters back next summer. 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
0: The registration deadline for Hockey Weyburn's 2026-27 season is approaching. 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Register at hockeyweyburn.ca. Last night in the Western Canadian Baseball League playoff action, the Saskatoon Berries punched their ticket to the championship series with a thrilled 7-4 win over the Moose Jaw Miller Express to finish off a two-game sweep. Meanwhile, in the West Division final, the Sylvan Lake Gulls held off a furious late-game comeback to defeat the Okotoks Dogs 9-8 and complete a sweep of their own. This sets up an epic championship matchup. Game 1 of the WCBL Championship Series between the Berries and the Gulls kicks off tonight at 7 at Gulls Stadium. A tough finish yesterday at the Dome. The Toronto Blue Jays couldn't complete the four-game sweep, falling 7-0 to the Boston Red Sox. Sox rookie Peyton Tolley completely quieted the Toronto bats, throwing 8 shutout innings and holding the Jays to just 2 hits on the afternoon. Max Scherzer took the loss after giving up 1 run through 5 innings before Boston broke the game wide open with a late grand slam in the 8th. In spite of this loss, Toronto takes 3 of 4 in the series. The Jays don't get much rest as they turn around to host a massive weekend series against the rival New York Yankees. You can catch all the action on Saskatchewan's home of Blue Jays baseball, AM 1190, beginning at 5:15.
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0: Environment Canada has a special weather statement in effect for heavy rainfall throughout the day today. We could get 20 to 30 millimeters. Heavy rain and risk of a thunderstorm throughout the day with a high of 19. That'll continue into the evening, tapering off near midnight. Then cloudy skies with a slight chance of showers and a low of 13. Clouds moving out in the afternoon tomorrow with a high of 21. Sunny with a high of 25 degrees for Sunday and Monday. And a mix of sun and cloud on Tuesday with a high of 21. 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

The latest from Thomas Rhett and Jordan Davis. Ain't a Bad Life. It's on Country 106.7. I'm Dylan Fiesel, and we'll be taking a look at what's up in Weyburn in just a moment. First, from his latest album, Songs About Us, it's Jason Aldean. Don't Tell on Me. It's on Country 106.7.

0: Jason Aldean, Don't Tell on Me. It's on Country 106.7. I'm Dylan Fiesel. As you're starting your rainy Friday morning, let's find out.
1: What's up, hey bird? What's up?
0: 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A pretty fitting day for that one. And it's skins night at the Main Prize Regional Park Golf Course, although I don't know if you want to go in skins. You might want a raincoat. Siouxline Cruisers doing a cruise to Radville. They'll be on Main Street later on tonight. 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

0: on the radio. Back to school. Yep, I said it. Sorry, kids. But parents, you know it's coming. The good news? Our back-to-school shoes and fashions are arriving daily. 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
3: Rainfall continuing today, at times heavy and a risk of a thunderstorm. In all, we could get 20 to 30 millimeters throughout the day, high 19. Continued rainfall into the evening, at times heavy with a risk of a thunderstorm. That'll taper off near midnight with cloudy skies and a slight chance of showers, low 13. Cloudy tomorrow morning, clearing in the afternoon with a high of 21. And sunshine with a high of 25 on Sunday. 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

0: 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Dylan Fiesel just about 9 o'clock this Friday morning. We'll have your full news, sports, and weather. Then rain. Yeah, lots of rain today all the way through until about midnight. There's actually a special weather statement as we could see an inch or two. 19 degrees is our high, and it's kind of a double-edged sword for farmers. It's nice that we've got this rain. Needed it about 2-3 weeks ago, right? We had a good start to the year, and then all of a sudden, July and August, the tap shut off. And now, as farmers getting ready for harvest, that is when the rain comes. Isn't that Murphy's Law? The weekly crop report came out, and it has slowed progress, but it won't be long until lots of combines are out in the fields. Find the full crop report and get up-to-date weather anytime over on discoverweyburn.com or click the sun icon on the free Discover Weyburn app.
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2: 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And a big event coming to Maine Prize Regional Park tomorrow. We'll be hearing from Brandon Rosengren with the Dr. Maine Prize Foundation in just a few. 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
1: Good morning. I'm Marna McManus. A group is advocating for a new alert in Saskatchewan focused on people with cognitive disabilities. The Minister of Health, Mental Health and Addictions with Métis Nation Saskatchewan, Beverly Fullerton.
2: The Indigo Alert movement started out of Alberta after the unfortunate finding of Parker Wells. And so watching from Saskatchewan as a mother of an autistic child, more on a personal level to begin with, recognizing the gaps that we have within our system.
1: Fullerton is involved in planning a friendly rally at the Legislative Building in Regina on September 12th, aimed at garnering awareness for support. Southeast residents are being asked to remember safety around wild animals after recent cougar sightings. Wildlife biologist with the province, Matthew Tokarok, says it's important to keep calm, even though cougar sightings are rather uncommon.
3: I think it's just important to keep in mind that cougars are a natural part of the environment across Saskatchewan and in the south as well. People don't see these animals too often, as they are quite cryptic, but they are around, and it isn't necessarily unusual. So kind of keep that in mind as well.
1: Tokarok says casual viewings don't always need a report. The Dr. Main Prize Foundation is unveiling the new Noah's Ark installation on Saturday. This after the initial unveiling set for the July long weekend was postponed due to rain. Foundation President Brandon Rosengren says they're hoping for a strong turnout.
4: They are going to be unveiling the Ark at 11 o'clock this weekend on Saturday. They're doing a Halloween in the park that they do every year. So it's a good day because there'll be, you know, kids around and more people that can come and take a look.
1: Attendees are asked to bring a stuffed animal that will be sealed inside the Ark for generations of future visitors to see through the Ark windows. Two sisters are spending their summer surfing.

0: These are asked to bring a stuffed animal that will be sealed inside the ark for generations of future visitors to see through the ark windows. Two sisters are spending their summer serving up slushies, snow cones, and lemonade at events around the community. Molly and Macy Bonnert are in their second summer running Slush Sisters, which has kept them busy with markets and community events. But for these sisters, it's not just about serving up cold treats. They say one of the best parts is seeing the people who stop by and enjoy what they've made.
1: Probably everybody coming and enjoying it and just seeing everybody being happy.
0: The Slush Sisters say they plan to keep the business going next year. It's day three of the Discover Weyburn online auction. 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
0: Athletes interested in playing with the Weyburn Volleyball Club this season can now mark their calendars with tryout dates announced for September. Vice Chair Shane Pollock says the club continues to build on growing participation.
3: Last year we had seven teams, six female teams through the age groups of 13U to 18U, and we had one male team in the 18U category.
0: Tryouts will be held at the Eagles Gym throughout September with dates varying by age group. It was a sweep night in the WCBL postseason last night. The Saskatoon Berries made franchise history, securing a spot in their first ever WCBL championship series with a 7-4 victory over the Moose Jaw Miller Express. Over in the West, the Sylvan Lake Gulls narrowly outlasted the Okotoks Dogs in a 9-8 thriller to clinch their second straight final appearance. Now the stage is set with the best of three championship battle between Saskatoon and Sylvan Lake getting underway with game one tonight. The Toronto Blue Jays couldn't pull off the full series sweep yesterday afternoon, dropping a 7-0 final to the Boston Red Sox. The Jays' offense just couldn't get anything going against Boston starter Peyton Tolle, managing just two hits and seeing their three-game winning streak come to a halt. But looking at the bigger picture, taking 3 out of 4 against Boston keeps the playoff push firmly alive. Now the stakes get even higher as the rival New York Yankees roll into town for a huge three-game division battle beginning tonight at Rogers Centre. The first pitch in today's game is at 5:15. Catch all the action on Saskatchewan's home of Blue Jays baseball, AM 1190.
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0: Environment Canada has a special weather statement in effect for heavy rainfall throughout the day today. We could get 20 to 30 millimeters. Heavy rain and risk of a thunderstorm throughout the day with a high of 19. That'll continue into the evening, tapering off near midnight, then cloudy skies with a slight chance of showers and a low of 13. Clouds moving out in the afternoon tomorrow with a high of 21. Sunny with a high of 25 degrees for Sunday and Monday. And a mix of sun and cloud on Tuesday with a high of 21. 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

Alice Smith, Drop. It's on Country 106.7. I'm Dylan Fiesel, and the Soo Line Cruisers got a bunch of events they got going on this August. Cruising around all over southeast Saskatchewan. We'll let you know what's going on with Jared Stroder, the president, in a moment. First, here's George Burgeon, Luke Bryan, Ride, Ride, Ride. It's on Country 106.7.

0: latest from Cameron Whitcomb on Country 106.7. I'm Dylan Fiesel, and we're chatting with Jared Stroder, president of the Soo Line Cruisers, as you guys got a lot going on this August, including an event tonight down in Radville. What's going on?
1: August is a very busy month for the Soo Line Cruisers. We got a couple really fun events planned. First up, on Friday, August 14th, we're doing a cruise to Radville. Thursday, August 20th, we're doing a Fast Cars and Frozen Treats, a little mini show and shine over on Scoops on 16th. Sunday, August 23rd, we're hosting a poker run, and that'll be at the Boston Pizza parking lot. I think it's going to be a really great event.
0: Yeah, lots of great events going on. 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
4: Rainfall continuing today, at times heavy and a risk of a thunderstorm. In all, we could get 20 to 30 millimeters throughout the day, high 19. Continued rainfall into the evening, at times heavy with a risk of a thunderstorm. That'll taper off near midnight with cloudy skies and a slight chance of showers, low 13. Cloudy tomorrow morning, clearing in the afternoon with a high of 21. And sunshine with a high of 25 on Sunday. Local news, sports, and weather are available with the free Discover Wayburn app. I'm Marna McManus.
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Lang getcha. It's on Country 106.7, 9:30 this rainy Friday. I'm Dylan Fiesel. 19 is our high. Special weather statement actually for the rain is we could see a couple inches before it tapers off around midnight. Wavering for Warmth is celebrating its one-year anniversary here in the Opportunity City. We'll chat with Charlene Stanley from Wavering for Warmth all about it in just a moment. First, it's Shaboozy and Jelly Roll teaming up. Amen. It's on Country 106.7.

0: Dean Brody, A Man Without a Woman. It's on Country 106.7. I'm Dylan Fiesel, and we're chatting with Charlene Stanley, Chair for Weyburn for Warmth. As you guys are celebrating your one-year anniversary here in Weyburn, tell us, what is Weyburn for Warmth?
1: We had our first organizational meeting last August and had a group of makers that were interested in knitting, sewing, or crocheting to give back to the community. And so we started from there. So what we are is a group of makers who create from donated materials. We make a variety of things, knitted, crocheted, and stitched items of warmth, which we then give back to the community. And we give back to many different charities and venues. We've had a really successful first year. We feel that we're warming people's hearts with our donations.
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3: Rainfall continuing today, at times heavy and at risk of a thunderstorm. In all, we could get 20 to 30 millimeters throughout the day, high 19. Continued rainfall into the evening, at times heavy with a risk of a thunderstorm. That'll taper off near midnight with cloudy skies and a slight chance of showers, low 13. Cloudy tomorrow morning, clearing in the afternoon with a high of 21. And sunshine with a high of 25 on Sunday. 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

0: Tim Hicks, Talk to Time. It's on Country 106.7, quarter to 10 this Friday. I'm Dylan Fiesel. We'll have your full news, sports, and weather at the top of the hour. A rainy end to the work week. 17 degrees right now. 19 is the high. Special weather statement actually in effect for it, as we could see an inch or two before it tapers off kind of around midnight tonight. 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
1: Good morning. I'm Marna McManus. Métis Nation Saskatchewan has paired with Indigo Alert Canada in an effort to make an offshoot of the Amber Alert to help those with cognitive disabilities. Minister of Health, Mental Health and Addictions, Beverly Fullerton.
2: We've seen nationally that there is not an alert system or an emergency.

0: emergency response to folks that are in immediate risk, especially folks that are nonverbal, have communication differences. Following and seeing what was happening in Alberta, seeing the Indigo Alert Canada movement started, I knew personally and professionally that this was something I definitely wanted to advocate for.
1: The alert would go out similarly to existing Amber Alerts or tornado alerts. Cougar sightings are common at this time of year. Wildlife biologist with the province, Matthew Tokarok, says even cities can be passed for wild animals.
2: Any sort of river valley is a good corridor for wildlife movement. I mean, these are often areas of kind of contiguous habitat that intersect through the agricultural areas of the province or cities and towns. That is a natural place for wildlife moving and somewhere that we should certainly be aware that we may encounter wildlife, absolutely.
1: Find more info on what to do during a wildlife sighting on Discover Weyburn. A Dr. Main Prize Foundation is unveiling the new Noah's Ark this weekend, tomorrow at 11 to be precise. This after the original unveiling date was ironically rescheduled due to rain. Foundation President Brandon Rosengren.
3: They're going to be doing a kind of a ribbon cutting type of ceremony with a little speech about, you know, the history of the Ark, why we rebuilt it, and also to acknowledge the monument that has been installed this year for the Dr. Main Prize Foundation.
1: He says the unveiling coincides with the Main Prize Regional Park Halloween in the park, and they look forward to seeing more families with children attend the event. Two young Weyburn ladies are spending their summer serving up cold treats while also finding ways to give back. Molly and Macy Bonner run Slush Sisters, which has been making appearances at community events all summer. Recently, they donated a portion of their profits from the Great Plains Taste of Summer Charity Barbecue to the Weyburn branch of the Canadian Mental Health Association. They say giving back is important to them.
4: To help people out and to just nice and give back.
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1: 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Last night in the Western Canadian Baseball League playoff action, the Saskatoon Berries punched their ticket to the championship series with a thrilled 7-4 win over the Moose Jaw Miller Express to finish off a two-game sweep. Meanwhile, in the West Division final, the Sylvan Lake Gulls held off a furious late-game comeback to defeat the Okotoks Dogs 9-8 and complete a sweep of their own. This sets up an epic championship matchup. Game 1 of the WCBL Championship Series between the Berries and the Gulls kicks off tonight at 7 at Gulls Stadium. A tough finish yesterday at the Dome. The Toronto Blue Jays couldn't complete the four-game sweep, falling 7-0 to the Boston Red Sox. Sox rookie Peyton Tolley completely quieted the Toronto bats, throwing 8 shutout innings and holding the Jays to just 2 hits on the afternoon. Max Scherzer took the loss after giving up 1 run through 5 innings before Boston broke the game wide open with a late grand slam in the 8th. In spite of this loss, Toronto takes 3 of 4 in the series. The Jays don't get much rest as they turn around to host a massive weekend series against the rival New York Yankees. You can catch all the action on Saskatchewan's home of Blue Jays baseball, AM 1190, beginning at 5:15.
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1: Environment Canada has a special weather statement in effect for heavy rainfall throughout the day today. We could get 20 to 30 millimeters. Heavy rain and risk of a thunderstorm throughout the day with a high of 19. That'll continue into the evening, tapering off near midnight. Then cloudy skies with a slight chance of showers and a low of 13. Clouds moving out in the afternoon tomorrow with a high of 21. Sunny with a high of 25 degrees for Sunday and Monday. And a mix of sun and cloud on Tuesday with a high of 21. 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
8: Rainfall continuing today, at times heavy and a risk of a thunderstorm. In all, we could get 20 to 30 millimeters throughout the day, high 19. Continued rainfall into the evening, at times heavy with a risk of a thunderstorm. That'll taper off near midnight with cloudy skies and a slight chance of showers, low 13. Cloudy tomorrow morning, clearing in the afternoon with a high of 21. And sunshine with a high of 25 on Sunday. Local news, sports, and weather are available with the free Discover Weyburn app. I'm Marna McManus.
7: From sirens to storms, if you want to know what's happening in Weyburn,

Mackenzie Porter and Owen Riegling on Country 106.7, 10:30 this Friday. I'm Dylan Fiesel. A rainy end to our work week. 17 degrees right now. 19 is the high. Special weather statement in effect for that rain as we could see an inch or two before it tapers off, kind of around midnight. So make sure to stay dry out there. 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Here's Josh Stumpf, Johnny Walker Back to Me. 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
6: Rainfall continuing today, at times heavy and at risk of a thunderstorm. In all, we could get 20 to 30 millimeters throughout the day, high 19. Continued rainfall into the evening, at times heavy with a risk of a thunderstorm. That'll taper off near midnight with cloudy skies and a slight chance of showers, low 13. Cloudy tomorrow morning, clearing in the afternoon with a high of 21. And sunshine with a high of 25 on Sunday. 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
1: The James Barker Band on Country 106.7, quarter to 11 this Friday. I'm Dylan Fiesel. We'll have your full news, sports, and weather at the top of the hour. Rain, rain, and more rain today. Weather statement in effect for it as we could see an inch or two. 19 degrees is the high. The weekly crop report came out yesterday, and well, let's take a look at the fields with your Friday farm report. So we've had quite a bit of scattered rain over the last week or so, and that has slowed crop development of those later seeded crops, but it was kind of nice to see. We've had some dry weather over the last, well, 5-6 weeks, so it's nice to get this rain. It's about 2 weeks late, and 2 inches is way too much of it. But other than that, a lot of the crops are looking okay. Harvest has already started here in the southeast. Herd guys are swathing and getting ready to combine some peas, a little bit of lentils, and maybe even some canary seed and things like winter wheat and fall rye. Of course, hot, dry conditions earlier on. Wind and gophers are the main cause of damage. But good news for cattle producers, with this rain, should see some very nice hay and pasture lands.

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2: If you've been to a community event this summer, you've likely had the option to purchase a slushie from the Slush Sisters. 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
1: Good morning. I'm Marna McManus. The proposed Indigo Alert would be similar to Amber Alerts, focusing on helping those with cognitive disabilities rather than potential kidnappings. Minister of Health, Mental Health and Addictions with Métis Nation Saskatchewan,

0: Beverly Fullerton explains one such situation where the alert could help.
1: If we have a 10-year-old child walking down the street and folks are just passing by, they're like, oh, there's just a kid walking to the park, not even, you know, really looking or paying attention to what's happening. We're in the background. We have a 10-year-old that just walked away from school and is missing and everyone's frantically looking. We have an Indigo Alert.
0: Fullerton asks anyone interested to go to Indigo Alert Canada's website for more information. There's plenty to remember for wildlife encounters, with the recent spotting of a cougar in Estevan being noted. If it's from a distance, it may not need to be reported to authorities. This according to Matthew Tokarak, a wildlife biologist with the province.
2: Important to remember that, like, seeing wildlife, even, you know, animals like cougars in that area can occur and can be okay. So if it's just a sighting and there's no concern for human safety, that's okay, right? That's okay. Safe encounters with wildlife from a distance are generally positive, and that's all good.
0: In case of emergency, Tokarak says people should immediately call 911. After the original unveiling was rescheduled due to rain, the Dr. Main Prize Foundation is unveiling the new Noah's Ark installation tomorrow at Main Prize Regional Park. Foundation President Brandon Rosengren says visitors will have the opportunity to leave their mark on the Ark.
3: We're asking everyone and their kids to bring a stuffed animal or two, put it into the Ark. It'll be closed up after, obviously, almost like a time capsule type of thing. We're going to be keeping a log, too, of names and what they put in.
0: The new Ark was created by Greg Rideout after the original one was flooded around 30 years ago. What began as a simple summer idea has grown into a second season for Slush Sisters. Molly and Macy Bonnert launched the business last summer and have spent this summer bringing their treats to markets and community events around the area. The menu has also grown since the business first got started.
4: Started off with snow cones, and then we added some slushies and then the lemonade.
0: This summer, the Slush Sisters have made appearances at markets, lacrosse events, the Legion's 100th anniversary, and just recently, the Great Plains Taste of Summer Charity Barbecue. They say they plan to bring Slush Sisters back next summer. If you're looking for a great deal, the Discover Weyburn online auction is on now, alongside the Save More Saskatchewan online auction. 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
0: Athletes interested in playing with the Weyburn Volleyball Club this season can now mark their calendars with tryout dates announced for September. Vice Chair Shane Pollock says the club continues to build on growing participation.
2: Last year we had seven teams, six female teams through the age groups of 13U to 18U, and we had one male team in the 18U category.
0: Tryouts will be held at the Eagles Gym throughout September with dates varying by age group. It was a sweep night in the WCBL postseason last night. The Saskatoon Berries made franchise history, securing a spot in their first ever WCBL championship series with a 7-4 victory over the Moose Jaw Miller Express. Over in the West, the Sylvan Lake Gulls narrowly outlasted the Okotoks Dogs in a 9-8 thriller to clinch their second straight final appearance. Now the stage is set with the best of three championship battle between Saskatoon and Sylvan Lake getting underway with Game 1 tonight. The Toronto Blue Jays couldn't pull off the full series sweep yesterday afternoon, dropping a 7-0 final to the Boston Red Sox. The Jays offense just couldn't get anything going against Boston starter Peyton Tolley, managing just two hits and seeing their three-game winning streak come to a halt. But looking at the bigger picture, taking 3 out of 4 against Boston keeps the playoff push firmly alive. Now the stakes get even higher as the rival New York Yankees roll into town for a huge three-game division battle beginning tonight at Rogers Center. The first pitch in today's game is at 5:15. Catch all the action on Saskatchewan's home of Blue Jays baseball, AM 1190.
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0: Environment Canada has a special weather statement in effect for heavy rainfall throughout the day today. We could get 20 to 30 millimeters. Heavy rain and risk of a thunderstorm throughout the day with a high of 19. That'll continue into the evening, tapering off near midnight. Then cloudy skies with a slight chance of showers and a low of 13. Clouds moving out in the afternoon tomorrow with a high of 21. Sunny with a high of 25 degrees for Sunday and Monday. And a mix of sun and cloud on Tuesday with a high of 21. 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I'm Marna McManus.
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Tyler, Joe Miller on Country 106.7. I'm Dylan Fiesel, and the Soo Line Cruisers have a busy rest of the month of August. They got a few different events going on, including today as they're cruising to Radville, hanging out at Main Street by the popcorn stand. 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
3: Rainfall continuing today, at times heavy and a risk of a thunderstorm. In all, we could get 20 to 30 millimeters throughout the day, high 19. Continued rainfall into the evening, at times heavy with a risk of a thunderstorm. That'll taper off near midnight with cloudy skies and a slight chance of showers, low 13. Cloudy tomorrow morning, clearing in the afternoon with a high of 21. And sunshine with a high of 25 on Sunday. 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

here, boy, take it slow. Don't get distracted by that radio. I just rolled my eyes and I said, Daddy,

Brody, Dirt Road Scholar. It's on Country 106.7, 11:30 this rainy Friday. I'm Dylan Fiesel. 19 is our high. Special weather statement actually in effect for that rain, as we could see an inch or two before it tapers off around midnight. And you may have noticed, if you came by our Great Plains Taste of Summer Charity Barbecue on Wednesday, that the Slush Sisters were there selling snow cones. I had a root beer lemonade. Actually tasted like a Arnold Palmer, but they're fantastic, and they've been doing a lot this summer. Check out the full story with them over on Discover Wayburn.

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8: Rainfall continuing today, at times heavy and at risk of a thunderstorm. In all, we could get 20 to 30 millimeters throughout the day, high 19. Continued rainfall into the evening, at times heavy with the risk of a thunderstorm. That'll taper off near midnight with cloudy skies and a slight chance of showers, low 13. Cloudy tomorrow morning, clearing in the afternoon with a high of 21. And sunshine with a high of 25 on Sunday. 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

0: Tony Stevens on Country 106.7. I'm Dylan Fiesel, and that is all the time that I have for today. Thank you so much, though, for having myself and the best country music wrap up your work week right. Sharon Church, she'll keep the tunes going into the afternoon with Luke Combs, Sleepless in a Hotel Room in a moment. I'll be back on Monday morning, ready to do it all again. Have a fantastic rest of your Friday, an amazing weekend, and for yours truly, Dylan Fiesel, take care.
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2: 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And in sports, the Western Canadian Baseball League finals begin this weekend. 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
3: Each year, variety trials play a key learning tool when it comes to helping farmers select new varieties. Farmers had a chance to see them firsthand this week during the Manitoba Pulse and Soybean Growers Dry Bean Tour. Ashlyn Kropp, the on-farm network research assistant, says the regional variety trials provide valuable information.
4: We test varieties for dry beans, soybeans, lupins, and faba beans at several locations across the province every year. And what we do is we take some agronomic information and yield data from these trials. All of this data gets published into the Manitoba Pulse and Soybean Grower Pulse and Soybean Variety Guide, as well as Seed Manitoba, just to give some independent data about the performance of these varieties.
3: She says the information helps farmers with their seed selection and compares variety performance across multiple locations in the province. For Golden West, I'm Glendale Allen Vossler.
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1: Good afternoon. I'm Natasha Weeb. Weyburn missed a substantial bout of rainfall that hit many southeast communities yesterday evening and overnight. Environment Canada meteorologist Stephen Berg says the low-pressure system brought a thin stretch of heavy rain, causing substantial differences in accumulations.
2: Weyburn only received about 8 or 9 millimeters over the last 18 hours, so it's quite a thin, heavy kind of rope of precipitation. Places a little bit further to the east across the Manitoba border, Mellitta to Wascata, received anywhere from about 25 to 35 millimeters over the 18 hours.
1: Just down the road in Estevan, 65 millimeters of rainfall was recorded with some localized flooding. Rain will taper off today, with minimal moisture in the forecast moving into next week. Weyburn police are reminding people riding e-bikes and e-scooters to know the rules before they hit the road. Discover Weyburn's Larissa McEwen has more.
3: Riders are being asked to stay alert, remain visible, and use hand signals while watching for potholes and other hazards. When it comes to the rules, e-bike riders must be at least 14 years old, while e-scooter riders must be 16 or older. Both must wear an approved bicycle or motorcycle helmet. E-scooters can only be used on roads with speed limits of 50 kilometers an hour or less and cannot carry passengers or tow anything. Drivers are also being reminded to give riders space, check their blind spots, and share the road.
1: The 7th

0: The annual Sharon Kalen Sunshine online auction will run next weekend, always held around the birthday and angelversary of Kalen Bursik Panchak, who lost her life 8 years ago after a collision with a train just south of Weyburn. Her mother, Sandra LaRose, says she not only advocates for safety, but honors Kalen through giving back to various causes.
1: Whether it's road safety, rail safety, the whole wrapped package of Kalen's story and my story and what I want people to see. They're going to hear me talking about her collision and her death and her life. But like the biggest thing for me is I want people who may in the future have something like this happen in their lives. It's okay to live.
0: This year's Sharon Kalen Sunshine online auction is raising funds for the Ronald McDonald House under construction in Regina. We are nearing the halfway mark in the Discover Weyburn online auction. 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And while you're there, don't miss deals from across the province in the Save More Saskatchewan online auction. 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
0: The Western Canadian Baseball League will name its champions after a final three-game set between the Saskatoon Berries and Sylvan Lake Gulls. Both teams swept the first-place teams in their divisions to earn their spot in the finals, which begin tomorrow in Sylvan Lake. The teams will head to Saskatoon on Sunday, where a champion could be named in the event of a sweep. If they split the series, the deciding Game 3 will be held Monday back in Sylvan Lake. Over in the major leagues, the Toronto Blue Jays are in action this weekend. They're beginning a new series against the New York Yankees, coming off a four-game series win over the Boston Red Sox. The Jays fell to the bottom of the AL East, but have begun to climb, now fourth overall as the Baltimore Orioles fell to fifth. Meanwhile, the Yankees are second in the division, trailing the Tampa Bay Rays by 6 points. The first game gets underway tonight with the first pitch just after 5 p.m., The action continues Saturday at 1 p.m. and Sunday at 11:30 a.m. Catch every moment on Saskatchewan's home of Blue Jays baseball, AM 1190.
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0: Rainfall continuing this afternoon, becoming heavy at times with the risk of a thunderstorm, high 19. The rain will end near midnight, making way for cloudy skies and a low of 13. Mostly cloudy tomorrow, clearing up in the afternoon with a high of 21. Sunday, we'll see sunshine with a high of 25. More sun on Monday with a high of 25. And a mix of sun and clouds on Tuesday with a high of 21. I'm Natasha Weeb. 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

0: Taylor Swift on your Friday afternoon. Hey, I'm Sharon Church. Back to school. I feel like the countdown is on. Are you ready? Have you braved the school supply aisles yet? As a kid, I loved back to school shopping. Probably because I wasn't paying for any of it. All the fun of new supplies, new shoes, and of course, picking the first day of school outfit. That was the most important part of back to school shopping. I still remember my first day of grade 7 outfit, a lime green satin blouse paired with my new flare jeans and platform flip-flops. Ah, 1997. I was saving my Adidas tearaway pants for later in the week.
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1: The afternoon will see rain continuing to fall, becoming heavy at times with a risk of a thunderstorm. Temperature will reach a high of 19. The rain will end around midnight, but cloudy skies will stick around with a low of 13. Mostly cloudy tomorrow, clearing up by the afternoon with a high of 21. And Sunday we'll see sunshine with a high of 25. I'm Natasha Weeb. 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

0: Read longer, live longer. Hey, I'm Sharon Church. Apparently, people who read books for as little as 30 minutes a day live nearly 2 years longer than non-readers. And this boost in longevity only works with books, not newspapers or magazines or online articles. It's the deep reading that counts. Like holding a complex narrative in your mind over many days, that's really important. It exercises the brain in ways that quickly skimming something, it just can't match. Have your kids done a lot of reading this summer? Me personally, I haven't read a real book since 2009, but my kids are big readers. If reading makes you live longer, I think I've only got a few years left, but my kids will live forever.
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15: The rain will continue to fall this afternoon, becoming heavy at times with the risk of a thunderstorm. High 19. The rain will end around midnight, making way for cloudy skies and a low of 13. Mostly clouds in the sky tomorrow, clearing up by the afternoon. High 21. And Sunday we'll see sunshine with a high of 25. I'm Natasha Weeb. 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

0: Does it feel like summer is ticking away? Hey, I'm Sharon Church. It does. 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

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I don't wanna say goodbye. 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Anything you wanna say, girl, I'm all ears tonight.

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1: Good afternoon. I'm Natasha Weeb. A thin system of heavy rainfall brought varying accumulations to the southeast yesterday, with 9 millimeters recorded in Weyburn compared to 65 in Estevan. Environment Canada meteorologist Stephen Berg says affected communities could see more rainfall today before it tapers off.
2: Tapering off by the late evening or overnight hours. Looks like an additional 20 to 30 millimeters is possible. Might end up pushing some localities up towards the 100 millimeter mark within the heaviest showers. It looks like it clears out fairly nicely for the next few days or so. Might have the odd shower here and there for the next week, but it looks like a fairly dry pattern once the system leaves.
1: E-bikes and e-scooters are becoming a common sight on Weyburn roads, and police are reminding riders that there are rules to follow. Larissa McEwen has more.
3: Riders need to know the requirements for the type of vehicle they're using. E-bike riders must be 14 or older, while e-scooter riders must be at least 16. An approved bicycle or motorcycle helmet is required for both. E-bikes must have pedals and an electric motor of 500 watts or less, while e-scooters are only allowed on roads with speed limits of 50 kilometers an hour or less.

0: neither requires a driver's license or registration. Drivers are also being asked to give riders space, check their blind spots, and share the road.
1: This Sunday is the 8th anniversary of Kaylin Versick Panchuk's tragic collision with a train south of Weyburn, which took her life the day after her 17th birthday. Kaylin's mom, Sandra LaRose, says while Kaylin worked, went to school, and demonstrated her heart of gold here in Weyburn, she never actually lived here. But that hasn't seemed to matter to those who continue to show support.
2: The community just wraps their arms around you. Every little thing and every little opportunity or auction, nothing's the same as a smaller community, whether it's Weyburn or Fillmore, or they don't ever forget. That's the biggest thing. And as a mom who's lost a child, the only thing that we don't want is for our kids to be forgotten.
1: Next weekend, the 7th annual Sharing Kaylin Sunshine online auction will raise funds for the future Ronald McDonald House in Regina. 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
1: The Western Canadian Baseball League will name its champions after a final three-game set between the Saskatoon Berries and Sylvan Lake Gulls. Both teams swept the first-place teams in their divisions to earn their spot in the finals, which begin tomorrow in Sylvan Lake. The teams will head to Saskatoon on Sunday, where a champion could be named in the event of a sweep. If they split the series, the deciding Game 3 will be held Monday back in Sylvan Lake. Over in the major leagues, the Toronto Blue Jays are in action this weekend. They're beginning a new series against the New York Yankees, coming off a 4-game series win over the Boston Red Sox. The Jays fell to the bottom of the AL East, but have begun to climb, now fourth overall as the Baltimore Orioles fell to fifth. Meanwhile, the Yankees are second in the division, trailing the Tampa Bay Rays by 6 points. The first game gets underway tonight with the first pitch just after 5 p.m., The action continues Saturday at 1 p.m. and Sunday at 11:30 a.m. Catch every moment on Saskatchewan's home of Blue Jays baseball, AM 1190.
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1: Rainfall continuing this afternoon, becoming heavy at times with the risk of a thunderstorm, high 19. The rain will end near midnight, making way for cloudy skies and a low of 13. Mostly cloudy tomorrow, clearing up in the afternoon with a high of 21. Sunday we'll see sunshine with a high of 25. More sun on Monday with a high of 25. And a mix of sun and clouds on Tuesday with a high of 21. 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
2: The afternoon will see rain continuing to fall, becoming heavy at times with a risk of a thunderstorm. Temperature will reach a high of 19. The rain will end around midnight, but cloudy skies will stick around with a low of 13. Mostly cloudy tomorrow, clearing up by the afternoon with a high of 21. And Sunday we'll see sunshine with a high of 25. I'm Natasha Weeb. 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

River's still running. I'm Sharon Church. Tennille Arts, Don't Ruin Flowers up ahead. And your sort of sports report coming up on the other side of 1:30. But first, here's Old Dominion making good time.

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4: The rain will continue to fall this afternoon, becoming heavy at times with the risk of a thunderstorm, high 19. The rain will end around midnight, making way for cloudy skies and a low of 13. Mostly clouds in the sky tomorrow, clearing up by the afternoon, high 21. And Sunday we'll see sunshine with a high of 25. I'm Natasha Weeb. 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

0: from the country. I'm Sharon Church, and it's now time for your sort of sports report. The Blue Jays are finally starting to find their groove, and now they're hoping some injured pitchers can come back and help keep it going. Trey Savage, Jameson Taillon, and Spencer guy, they're all dealing with injuries, okay? But Toronto isn't ruling out any of them returning this season. They're hopeful. Trey had surgery on his knee. Jameson has an arm issue, and Spencer is dealing with nerve pain in his foot. Now, the Jays don't need all three back. Even getting one of them healthy for the final stretch could be a huge boost. I'm hoping for Trey Savage because I can pronounce his entire name.
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1: Good afternoon. I'm Natasha Weeb. It was a damp night in the southeast as a low-pressure system brought significant rainfall to some communities, while others received far less. Weyburn recorded around 9 millimeters of rainfall in the past 18 hours, while just down the road in Estevan recorded 65 millimeters. Environment Canada meteorologist Stephen Berg reminds drivers to be safe as rainfall may continue throughout the day.
2: The roads might get a little bit slick or it might have some thin layers of standing water on them, so you'd have to worry about hydroplaning. And then just about the visibilities in some of the heaviest rainfall, it might be quite difficult driving. So keep speeds low in those types of areas and try to avoid roadways that have some standing water on them.
1: The rain should taper off completely this evening. Weyburn police are highlighting some of the rules for people riding e-bikes and e-scooters around the city. Larissa McEwen reports.
3: Riders need to know the requirements for the type of vehicle they're using. E-bike riders must be 14 or older, while e-scooter riders must be at least 16. An approved bicycle or motorcycle helmet is required for both. E-bikes must have pedals and an electric motor of 500 watts or less, while e-scooters are only allowed on roads with speed limits of 50 kilometers an hour or less. Neither requires a driver's license or registration. Drivers are also being asked to give riders space, check their blind spots, and share the road.
1: The Sharon Kalen Sunshine online auction is coming up next weekend, this year in support of the Ronald McDonald House under construction in Regina. The auction coincides with the tragic loss of Kalen Bursick-Panchuk 8 years ago near Weyburn. Sandra LaRose says giving was who her daughter was, and Kalen continues to lift her up.
4: Kalen is pushing me forward, and it's always about what would Kalen do. And if you can grieve positively, then your heart will heal. It doesn't mean that it's not broken, but that broken heart is just, those cracks are just filled with that love and that uplifting from the person that you've lost. And they're always with you.
1: In addition to directing the Sharon Kalen Sunshine Foundation, LaRose is a motivational speaker who advocates for road safety, rail safety, and organ donation, all in Kalen's honor. It's a good day to save as the Discover Weyburn online auction continues. 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
1: The Western Canadian Baseball League will name its champions after a final three-game set between the Saskatoon Berries and Sylvan Lake Gulls. Both teams swept the first-place teams in their divisions to earn their spot in the finals, which begin tomorrow in Sylvan Lake. The teams will head to Saskatoon on Sunday, where a champion could be named in the event of a sweep. If they split the series, the deciding Game 3 will be held Monday back in Sylvan Lake. Over in the major leagues, the Toronto Blue Jays are in action this weekend. They're beginning a new series against the New York Yankees, coming off a four-game series win over the Boston Red Sox. The Jays fell to the bottom of the AL East, but have begun to climb, now fourth overall as the Baltimore Orioles fell to fifth. Meanwhile, the Yankees are second in the division, trailing the Tampa Bay Rays by 6 points. The first game gets underway tonight with the first pitch just after 5 p.m., The action continues Saturday at 1 p.m. and Sunday at 11:30 a.m. Catch every moment on Saskatchewan's home of Blue Jays baseball, AM 1190.
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1: Rainfall continuing this afternoon, becoming heavy at times with the risk of a thunderstorm, high 19. The rain will end near midnight, making way for cloudy skies and a low of 13. Mostly cloudy tomorrow, clearing up in the afternoon with a high of 21. Sunday we'll see sunshine with a high of 25. More sun on Monday with a high of 25. And a mix of sun and clouds on Tuesday with a high of 21. 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
7: The afternoon will see rain continuing to fall, becoming heavy at times with a risk of a thunderstorm. Temperature will reach a high of 19. The rain will end around midnight, but cloudy skies will stick around with a low of 13. Mostly cloudy tomorrow, clearing up by the afternoon with a high of 21. And Sunday, we'll see sunshine with a high of 25. I'm Natasha Weeb. 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

Did you also have no idea what you were singing about when you were singing along to this song back in the day? It's Shania Twain, Whose Bed Have Your Boots Been Under? I'm Sharon Church, Megan Maroney, beautiful things coming up. But first, here's Morgan Griffiths.

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0: tomorrow, clearing up by the afternoon, high 21. And Sunday, we'll see sunshine with a high of 25. I'm Natasha Weeb. 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

0: close are we to having our very own robot housekeeper, Ham Sharon Church? And I'm not just talking about your Roomba robot vacuum. A San Francisco company has launched a pilot program that lets some residents hire humanoid robots to vacuum, wipe counters, and take out the trash for about $30 an hour. The robots use artificial intelligence, but they are still heavily supervised by human operators working remotely through VR headsets. So this is just a pilot program. We're still about 5 to 10 years away from having robots that can reliably handle everyday chores on their own. But in 10 years, would you get yourself a robot housekeeper? Actually, no. No, I will gladly have a flying saucer vacuum my floors, but I draw the line at humanoid bots. That's how it starts, people.
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1: Good afternoon. I'm Natasha Weeb. Weyburn missed a substantial bout of rainfall that hit many southeast communities yesterday evening and overnight. Environment Canada meteorologist Stephen Berg says the low-pressure system brought a thin stretch of heavy rain, causing substantial differences in accumulations.
2: Weyburn only received about 8 or 9 millimeters over the last 18 hours, so it's quite a thin, heavy kind of rope of precipitation. Places a little bit further to the east across the Manitoba border, Mellitah to Wascata, received anywhere from about 25 to 35 millimeters over the 18 hours.
1: Just down the road in Estevan, 65 millimeters of rainfall was recorded with some localized flooding. Rain will taper off today, with minimal moisture in the forecast moving into next week. Weyburn police are reminding people riding e-bikes and e-scooters to know the rules before they hit the road. Discover Weyburn's Larissa McEwen has more.
3: Riders are being asked to stay alert, remain visible, and use hand signals while watching for potholes and other hazards. When it comes to the rules, e-bike riders must be at least 14 years old, while e-scooter riders must be 16 or older. Both must wear an approved bicycle or motorcycle helmet. E-scooters can only be used on roads with speed limits of 50 kilometers an hour or less and cannot carry passengers or tow anything. Drivers are also being reminded to give riders space, check their blind spots, and share the road.
1: The 7th annual Sharon Kalen Sunshine online auction will run next weekend, always held around the birthday and angelversary of Kalen Bursik-Panchak, who lost her life 8 years ago after a collision with a train just south of Weyburn. Her mother, Sandra LaRose, says she not only advocates for safety, but honors Kalen through giving back to various causes.
4: Whether it's road safety,

0: rail safety, the whole wrapped package of Kaylin's story and my story and what I want people to see. They're going to hear me talking about her collision and her death and her life. But like the biggest thing for me is I want people who may in the future have something like this happen in their lives. It's okay to live.
1: This year's Sharing Kaylin Sunshine online auction is raising funds for the Ronald McDonald House under construction in Regina. 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And while you're there, don't miss deals from across the province in the Save More Saskatchewan online auction. 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
1: The Western Canadian Baseball League will name its champions after a final three-game set between the Saskatoon Berries and Sylvan Lake Gulls. Both teams swept the first-place teams in their divisions to earn their spot in the finals, which begin tomorrow in Sylvan Lake. The teams will head to Saskatoon on Sunday, where a champion could be named in the event of a sweep. If they split the series, the deciding Game 3 will be held Monday back in Sylvan Lake. Over in the major leagues, the Toronto Blue Jays are in action this weekend. They're beginning a new series against the New York Yankees, coming off a four-game series win over the Boston Red Sox. The Jays fell to the bottom of the AL East, but have begun to climb, now fourth overall as the Baltimore Orioles fell to fifth. Meanwhile, the Yankees are second in the division, trailing the Tampa Bay Rays by 6 points. The first game gets underway tonight with the first pitch just after 5 p.m., The action continues Saturday at 1 p.m. and Sunday at 11:30 a.m. Catch every moment on Saskatchewan's home of Blue Jays baseball, AM 1190.
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1: Rainfall continuing this afternoon, becoming heavy at times with the risk of a thunderstorm, high 19. The rain will end near midnight, making way for cloudy skies and a low of 13. Mostly cloudy tomorrow, clearing up in the afternoon with a high of 21. Sunday, we'll see sunshine with a high of 25. More sun on Monday with a high of 25. And a mix of sun and clouds on Tuesday with a high of 21. I'm Natasha Weeb. 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

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I'm Sharon Church. 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I do, but honestly, I don't think it's irrational. I think I'm being completely reasonable, okay? We'll talk more after Jason Aldean, but first, here's Dina Carter, Strawberry Wine.

0: have any irrational fears or phobias? 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For me, it's got to be wasps. So naturally, August is a very rough time of year for me. Actually, I don't think that this fear is irrational. The way I react to those little jerks might be a little irrational. Like, of course I run away screaming, but who doesn't? 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Okay, but that was my first kid. My motherly instinct hadn't kicked in yet.
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4: The afternoon will see rain continuing to fall, becoming heavy at times with a risk of a thunderstorm. Temperature will reach a high of 19. The rain will end around midnight, but cloudy skies will stick around with a low of 13. Mostly cloudy tomorrow, clearing up by the afternoon with a high of 21. And Sunday will see sunshine with a high of 25. I'm Natasha Weeb. 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

0: The great sock debate. Hey, I'm Sharon Church. Like, which socks are cool and which are not? After Gen Z declared crew socks the cool choice and ankle socks cringe, and strictly for millennials during the great sock debate of 2024, the younger crowd is changing their tune. There's a new survey, and it found that most Gen Zers are now ditching the tall socks in favor of ankle and quarter length styles, saying that it looks cleaner, classier, and they let their sneakers do the talking. Okay. Plus, nobody wants weird sock tan lines all summer, right? So crew socks, they're not completely out. But if you are wearing them, the trend is to scrunch them down. So if you've been hiding your ankles the last couple of years, good news. Gen Z says it's officially okay to show a little ankle again.
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3: Brandon Rosengren, president of the Dr. Mankiewicz Parks Foundation. They are going to be unveiling the Ark at 11 o'clock this weekend on Saturday. 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So it's a good day because there'll be, you know, kids around. 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
6: The rain will continue to fall this afternoon, becoming heavy at times with the risk of a thunderstorm, high 19. The rain will end around midnight, making way for cloudy skies and a low of 13. Mostly clouds in the sky tomorrow, clearing up by the afternoon, high 21. And Sunday we'll see sunshine with a high of 25. I'm Natasha Weeb. 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

0: iValley County Line. I'm Sharon Church. We're going to take just a little break, but we'll get you back into the tunes before 4 o'clock. Shaboozy, a bar song, Tipsy, coming up next.
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1: Good afternoon. I'm Natasha Weeb. A thin system of heavy rainfall brought varying accumulations to the southeast yesterday, with 9 millimeters recorded in Weyburn compared to 65 in Estevan. Environment Canada meteorologist Stephen Berg says affected communities could see more rainfall today before it tapers off.
2: Tapering off by the late evening or overnight hours. Looks like an additional 20 to 30 millimeters is possible. Might end up pushing some localities up towards the 100 millimeter mark within the heaviest showers. It looks like it clears out fairly nicely for the next few days or so. Might have the odd shower here and there for the next week, but it looks like a fairly dry pattern once this system leaves.
1: E-bikes and e-scooters are becoming a common sight on Weyburn roads, and police are reminding riders that there are rules to follow. Larissa McEwen has more.
3: Riders need to know the requirements for the type of vehicle they're using. E-bike riders must be 14 or older, while e-scooter riders must be at least 16. An approved bicycle or motorcycle helmet is required for both. E-bikes must have pedals and an electric motor of 500 watts or less, while e-scooters are only allowed on roads with speed limits of 50 kilometers an hour or less. Neither requires a driver's license or registration. Drivers are also being asked to give riders space, check their blind spots, and share the road.
1: This Sunday is the 8th anniversary of Kaylin Versick-Panchuk's tragic collision with a train south of Weyburn, which took her life the day after her 17th birthday. Kaylin's mom, Sandra LaRose, says while Kaylin worked, went to school, and demonstrated her heart of gold here in Weyburn, she never actually lived here. But that hasn't seemed to matter to those who continue to show support.
4: The community just wraps their arms around you, every little thing and every little opportunity or auction. Nothing's the same as a smaller community, whether it's Weyburn or Fillmore, or they don't ever forget. That's the biggest thing. And as a mom who's lost a child, the only thing that we don't want is for our kids to be forgotten.
1: Next weekend, the 7th annual Sharing Kaylin Sunshine online auction will raise funds for the future Ronald McDonald House in Regina. 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
1: The Western Canadian Baseball League will name its champions after a final three-game set between the Saskatoon Berries and Sylvan Lake Gulls. Both teams swept the first-place teams in their divisions to earn their spot in the finals, which begin tomorrow in Sylvan Lake. The teams will head to Saskatoon on Sunday, where a champion could be named in the event of a sweep. If they split the series, the deciding Game 3 will be held Monday back in Sylvan Lake. Over in the major leagues, the Toronto Blue Jays are in action this weekend. They're beginning a new series against the New York Yankees, coming off a four-game series win over the Boston Red Sox. The Jays fell to the bottom of the AL East, but have begun to climb, now fourth overall as the Baltimore Orioles fell to fifth. Meanwhile, the Yankees are second in the division, trailing the Tampa Bay Rays by 6 points. The first game gets underway tonight with the first pitch just after 5 p.m. The action continues Saturday at 1 p.m. and Sunday at 11:30 a.m. Catch every moment on Saskatchewan's home of Blue Jays baseball, AM 1190.
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1: Rainfall continuing this afternoon, becoming heavy at times with the risk of a thunderstorm, high 19. The rain will end near midnight, making way for cloudy skies and a low of 13. Mostly cloudy tomorrow, clearing up in the afternoon with a high of 21. Sunday we'll see sunshine with a high of 25. More sun on Monday with a high of 25. And a mix of sun and clouds on Tuesday with a high of 21. I'm Natasha Weeb. 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

Good afternoon and happy Friday. I'm Sharon Church. Ella Langley and Morgan Wallen, I Can't Love You Anymore, coming up. But first, here's Garth Brooks, The Dance.

0: the countdown is on. Hey, I'm Sharon Church. Are you ready? Have you braved the school supply aisles yet? Now, as a kid, didn't you just love back to school shopping? It was the best. Probably because we weren't paying for any of it. All the fun new supplies, new shoes, and of course, picking the first day of school outfit. That was the most important part of back to school shopping. I still remember my first day of grade 7 outfit, a lime green satin blouse paired with my new flare jeans and platform flip-flops. Ah, 1997. I was saving my Adidas tearaway pants for later in the week.
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4: The afternoon will see rain continuing to fall, becoming heavy at times with a risk of a thunderstorm. Temperature will reach a high of 19. The rain will end around midnight, but cloudy skies will stick around with a low of 13. Mostly cloudy tomorrow, clearing up by the afternoon with a high of 21. And Sunday we'll see sunshine with a high of 25. I'm Natasha Weeb. 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

If you read longer, you could live longer. We'll chat about why that is after Thomas Rhett. But first, here's Dean Brody, A Man Without a Woman.

0: Breathe longer, live longer. Yeah, it's true. Hey, I'm Sharon Church. Apparently, people who read books for as little as 30 minutes a day live nearly 2 years longer than non-readers. And this boost in longevity only works with books, not newspapers or magazines or online articles. It's the deep reading that counts, holding complex narratives in your mind over days and days. It exercises the brain in ways that quickly skimming, it just can't match. Have your kids done any summer reading? Me personally, I haven't read a real book since 2009, but my kids are big readers, thank goodness. If reading makes you live longer, I've only got a few years left, and my kids will live forever.
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0: the Nickel Lake Regional Park. We have our Halloween in the Park coming up on Saturday, August 15th. We have all sorts of activities going on that day. We have our Beaver Den Halloween-themed crafts straight into our costume contest. The first 200 kids down at the Beaver Den will get a candy bag. We'll go straight into trick-or-treating. To end our night off, we're going to have a movie in the parks, and the movie is going to be Wicked. So make sure you come on out to Nickel Lake Regional Park on August 15th for our Halloween in the Park. You'll want to be here.
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9: The sky will be cloudy this evening with a good chance of showers and risk of a thunderstorm. Low 13. Mostly clouds in the sky tomorrow, clearing up by the afternoon with a high of 21. And Sunday we'll see sunshine with a high of 24. I'm Natasha Weeb. 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

Porter, have your beer. I'm Sharon Church. Does it feel like summer is ticking away? It does, doesn't it? When you really have to start thinking about your fall schedule and putting plans in place for that schedule and paying for the activities you've put in that schedule, summer does start to feel like it's slipping away. And the weather's been okay, but it is starting to cool off a bit. It's just starting to feel like summer is winding down a bit, but it's not over yet. Oh, no, don't give in. Keep doing summer stuff. Pack this weekend full of fun.

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2: 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Marketing coordinator Sydney Jerome says for 2026, 130 sites are taking part in the event, which is now into its 14th year and is well received, noting that last year, 288,000 people took part over the 2 days.
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1: Good afternoon. I'm Natasha Weeb. It was a damp night in the southeast as a low-pressure system brought significant rainfall to some communities, while others received far less. Weyburn recorded around 9 millimeters of rainfall in the past 18 hours, while just down the road in Estevan recorded 65 millimeters. Environment Canada meteorologist Stephen Berg reminds drivers to be safe as rainfall may continue throughout the day.
2: The roads might get a bit slick or might have some thin layers of standing water on them, so you'd have to worry about hydroplaning. And then just about the visibilities in some of the heaviest rainfall, it might be quite difficult driving. So keep speeds low in those types of areas and try to avoid roadways that have some standing water on them.
1: The rain should taper off completely this evening. Weyburn police are highlighting some of the rules for people riding e-bikes and e-scooters around the city. Larissa McEwen reports.
3: Riders need to know the requirements for the type of vehicle they're using. E-bike riders must be 14 or older, while e-scooter riders must be at least 16. An approved bicycle or motorcycle helmet is required for both. E-bikes must have pedals and an electric motor of 500 watts or less, while e-scooters are only allowed on roads with speed limits of 50 kilometers an hour or less. Neither requires a driver's license or registration. Drivers are also being asked to give riders space, check their blind spots, and share the road.
1: The Sharon Kalen Sunshine online auction is coming up next weekend, this year in support of the Ronald McDonald House under construction in Regina. The auction coincides with the tragic loss of Kalen Bursik-Panchak 8 years ago near Weyburn. Sandra LaRose says giving was who her daughter was, and Kalen continues to lift her up.
4: Kalen is pushing me forward, and it's always about what would Kalen do. And if you can grieve positively, then your heart will heal. It doesn't mean that it's not broken, but that broken heart is just, those cracks are just filled with that love and that uplifting from the person that you've lost. And they're always with you.
1: In addition to directing the Sharon Kalen Sunshine Foundation, LaRose is a motivational speaker who advocates for road safety, rail safety, and organ donation, all in Kalen's honor. It's a good day to save as the Discover Weyburn online auction continues. 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
1: The Western Canadian Baseball League will name its champions after a final three-game set between the Saskatoon Berries and Sylvan Lake Gulls. Both teams swept the first-place teams in their divisions to earn their spot in the finals, which begin tomorrow in Sylvan Lake. The teams will head to Saskatoon on Sunday, where a champion could be named in the event of a sweep. If they split the series, the deciding Game 3 will be held Monday back in Sylvan Lake. Over in the major leagues, the Toronto Blue Jays are in action this weekend. They're beginning a new series against the New York Yankees, coming off a four-game series win over the Boston Red Sox. The Jays fell to the bottom of the AL East, but have begun to climb, now fourth overall as the Baltimore Orioles fell to fifth. Meanwhile, the Yankees are second in the division, trailing the Tampa Bay Rays by 6 points. The first game is underway now. Catch every moment on Saskatchewan's home of Blue Jays baseball, AM 1190.
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1: This evening will be cloudy with a good chance of showers and risk of a thunderstorm early on, low 13. Mostly cloudy tomorrow, clearing up in the afternoon with a high of 21. Sunshine on Sunday with a high of 24. More sun on Monday with a high of 25. And a mix of sun and clouds on Tuesday with a high of 20. I'm Natasha Weeb. 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

0: Woman. I'm Sharon Church, and it's now time for your Sorta Sports Report. The Blue Jays are finally starting to find their groove, and now they're hoping some injured pitchers can come back and help keep it going. Treya Savage, Jameson Taillon, and Spencer guy, they're all dealing with injuries. But Toronto isn't ruling any of them out just yet. Trey had surgery on his knee. Jameson has an arm issue, and Spencer is dealing with nerve pain in his foot. Now, the Jays don't need all three back. Even getting one of them, just one of them healthy for the final stretch could be a huge boost. I'm hoping it's Treya Savage, because I can actually say his entire name.
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1: Now, Discover Weyburn weather.
6: Cloudy skies this evening with a good chance of showers and risk of a thunderstorm early on, low 13. Mostly cloudy tomorrow, clearing up in the afternoon, high 21. And Sunday, we'll see sunshine with a high of 24. I'm Natasha Weeb. 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
1: 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Country

0: How close are we to having our very own robot housekeeper? Hey, I'm Sharon Church. I'm not just talking about your Roomba robot vacuum. A San Francisco company has launched a pilot program that lets some residents hire humanoid robots to vacuum, wipe counters, and take out the trash for about $30 an hour. The robots use artificial intelligence, but they're still heavily supervised by human operators working remotely through VR headsets. So this is just a pilot program right now. We're just not quite there yet, like 5 to 10 years away, actually, from having robots that can reliably handle everyday chores on their own. But still, in 10 years, that's pretty soon. Would you get yourself a robot housekeeper? No. Nope. I will gladly have a flying saucer vacuum my floors, but I draw the line at the humanoid bots. That's how it starts, people.
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3: The sky will be cloudy this evening with a good chance of showers and risk of a thunderstorm. Low 13. Mostly clouds in the sky tomorrow, clearing up by the afternoon with a high of 21. And Sunday we'll see sunshine with a high of 24. I'm Natasha Weeb. Find the areas of

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1: 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I wanna

0: irrational fears or phobias. For me, it's got to be the wasps. So naturally, August is a very rough time of year for me. Actually, I don't think the fear is irrational. The way I react to those little jerks might be a little irrational. Of course, I run away screaming. Who doesn't? But I've also been known to run into oncoming traffic, jump out of a slightly moving vehicle, and perhaps one time push away my baby stroller as I instinctively run the other direction. Okay, but that was my first kid. My motherly instinct hadn't kicked in yet. I'm Sharon Church wrapping up for the week. Have a great weekend. We'll see you Monday.
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